got a lot of sharks out there trying to take a bite of something. What's hot? A lot of chameleons out there trying to change up anytime something new comes along. Everybody wants a bite.

your money, man. Save your money, too. It's single, don't last very long. You know what I'm saying? I mean, been lucky in this game, too. There's gonna be another cat coming out looking like me, sounding like me next year. 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It'll be a flip side to what you did. Somebody else trying to spin off.

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0: hole up there.
1: Yeah.
2: Oh, no.
1: So I just stood over him. Like, you're not getting his.
3: Yeah.
0: You physically shielded
1: yes.
0: him. Yes.
1: Yeah.
3: How high up was it?
0: Like, you couldn't have reached it.
1: No.
0: Could I have reached it?
1: Yeah, if you jumped, you could have put your finger in it.
3: Okay. Oh, wow. That'd be weird, and then feel a man's mouth on you.
0: Oh, my God, Chuck.
1: I didn't even think about person's lungs. I didn't even think of that.
0: No!
3: Oh, my God. You put your finger, and there's something wet.
0: I've been sucked!
3: Oh, no.
0: It's horrible.
3: Oh, my goodness gracious.
1: Dear Lord.
3: Then that's on video.
0: Me screaming. Oh. I've been sucked! Call the police!
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1: Just when I've reached a point in my life where I'm not poop shy anymore, like, I've got to go, I'll go. And then...
2: Now the cameras are there.
1: There's cameras everywhere.
3: It makes you look everywhere.
1: It does.
3: I had to stop. Scott had to use the bathroom. This was above the toilet.
4: What the hell?
3: Do you see that?
1: It's like someone drilled a

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0: changed your life, odds are you're going to name a teacher who believed in you, gave you the tools for a lifetime of learning, and helped you see your true potential. 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

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Some men you just can't reach. So you get what we had here last week, which is the way he wants it. 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
3: Don't mess with Big Beaver.
4: What are you talking about?
3: You've always said it, Chuck.
4: I have.
3: Don't mess with Big Beaver because Buc-ee's realized a small mom and pop store.
4: No.
3: They got a beaver on their logo.
4: Well.
3: Guess what you can't have? A beaver, bitches.
4: Yep.
3: So Buc-ee's is suing.
4: Oh,
3: here's
4: no.
3: Here's the story now. Take a listen.
5: Buc-ee's has filed a federal lawsuit against this local mini mart right here, claiming trademark infringement. I'm Josh Benier here in Beaver Creek, learning more about the lawsuit and how the community here is responding. Buc-ee's has made its impact in the greater Dayton area, wow, with reports saying opening day caused hotels to sell out. Now, Buc-ee's is in the spotlight again, suing local shop Beaver Mini Mart.
4: I think you can tell it's not
5: a Buc-ee's. Business used a name and logo too similar to the company's well-known Beaver branding. According to complaints, the mart's drawing shares similarities to the Buc-ee's mascot, including wide eyes, a smile, and red as the predominant color. Harry Boparai, brother of Beaver Mini Mart owner Vic Boparai, didn't want to do an on-camera interview, but says this store is a Beaver Creek staple. The Boparai brothers are in talks with a lawyer, hoping the same situation doesn't happen to other mom-and-pop stores. Boparai noticed a larger crowd than usual on Monday, customers sharing their support for the local business.
6: It's really got Beaver Creek in an uproar right now. So many people are upset. What's next? What's next? Beaver Creek was here before they were. This place was here before them. And their emblem doesn't even resemble, really, the Buc-ee's beaver.
4: I agree.
6: They're going to go after that.
3: I'm on the same page.
6: All the other stores here in Beaver Creek and make us take down our beavers.
7: I hope they understand that this is, you know, picking on a small business is just not right to begin with. I mean, they've been around a lot longer than what Buc-ee's has been here in Huber Heights, so I don't understand, and it's not even in the same city, so I don't understand what their big hype is. They are big corporations, so it's not like they need the money.
5: The lawsuit against Beaver Mini Mart is just one of dozens filed by Buc-ee's across the country. We've reached out to Buc-ee's for comment, but have not heard back. It's a planned rally to support the mini mart is scheduled to happen here on Friday.
4: I'm going.
3: We're going.
4: How far is it?
8: We want Beaver.
4: All this is there are some lawyers that work for Buc-ee's that want to make a bunch of money, right? Like, so they're like,
9: they
4: hey,
9: just take advantage.
4: We have to stop this. We have to, you know, that's what you are paying us for. You know,
9: yeah, we'll bill you.
4: yeah, we'll bill you, but we're going to stop this. You know, they just look all the time. It doesn't look like a Buc-ee's at
8: If Buc-ee's had have came to town and then they changed their sign and logo, okay, maybe.
4: Doesn't it look
9: they were
4: like,
9: there before.
8: Yeah.
4: Wasn't there a cartoon that you used to work at the
8: Rocky
4: theme park?
8: Rocky and Bullwinkle.
4: Yeah, doesn't it look more like that?
8: Yes.
10: Yeah, it's Rocky.
4: It's Rocky, yeah, right? It's Rocky.
10: So they should have a lawsuit with whoever made Rocky and Bullwinkle.
3: Yeah, we do. Well, now there's going to be another lawsuit.
4: Yeah, they're out of business.
3: Yeah. Someone contact the makers of Rocky and Bullwinkle because they really should have a look.
4: Hanna-Barbera?
8: I don't think they were. Maybe they were. I don't know.
4: Maybe they were. Am I pulling that out of my buttocks?
8: It could be. Man, it could be.
4: Yeah. Huh. Because to me, it doesn't look like the Buc-ee's logo at all. The Buc-ee's guy has a hat on. He's got full eyes.
3: Produced by
4: this one.
3: Jay Ward Productions.
4: Well, who knows what the hell that is.
10: I watched a lot of it.
3: I watched some of it, too.
4: But even him, hey? He had, like, weird... Do you have glasses on top of his head?
3: Yeah, he actually doesn't look more...
4: No, yeah, doesn't really look like
3: it. No.
4: No.
3: All right. Anyways.
4: They're safe.
3: Speaking of gas stations, though, it now has become a destination for foodies. Even though we say there's certain things you shouldn't get at a gas station, people are flocking across the U.S. to try different gas station food.
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5: You know, give us a try. 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
11: At Dallas's Fuel City, it's all about the tacos.
4: Too much green.
11: Outside of Yosemite, you can catch some tunes and enjoy some grub. That'll have you saying, "Whoa, Nelly," which also happens to be the name of the restaurant at the Tioga Gas Mart.
4: Holy crap.
11: Feeling fancy? Then Miami's El Carajo is the place to be.
13: I'm here every week. Every week. I'm guilty. I am even repping their hat.
11: The restaurant at a mobile gas station is second generation run, serving up Spanish cuisine in a civilized setting. There's even a wine bar.
4: That's better.
11: And here in the heart of the Big Apple, Big Burgers. Smacking burger, smashing patties inside this West Village mobile mart. And judging by the customer reaction,
4: that's amazing.
14: Oh,
4: they should have let him keep going.
14: If a burger makes you do the running man,
4: dude, that's a good burger.
14: That's a good burger.
11: He's inside this West Village mobile mart, and judging by the customer reaction,
4: that's amazing. Yeah, I mean, I don't know. It's a thing. It is a thing. And I have had a burger from a place that's inside a gas station. But it's sort of separate. Like you feel like it's not really like the gas station employee is not the guy who's cooking the food. You know what I mean?
14: Yeah.
4: Yes. And I feel like
14: just a restaurant inside a gas station.
4: Yeah. I'm more concerned with the guy running the gas station counter also running over and flipping something.
14: Grabbing you a pickled pig's foot.
4: Yeah. And I've seen those places.
14: Oh yeah, absolutely.
4: Cause a Buc-ee's is like a gigantic palace compared to any one of these places. And to me, like finding one of these little spots with like a
14: different.
4: It's completely different.
14: It's all about big and bulk and excess.
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2: When did you realize your grandma was still horny?
3: Oh, God.
4: I know mine.
3: Oh, no.
4: My grandma.
2: Oh, really?
4: We ended up moving her into a home.
2: Yeah.
4: And she was caught with someone.
5: No! Oh, Jason, my God. They need to do a call or
4: in the shower.
2: No, Jason, no!
5: Jason!
4: This man was wheelchair bound.
2: Oh, no!
5: Oh, no!
2: She was riding him in the shower?
6: She was riding him on a shower bench.
2: Oh, my God.
4: So, yeah.
2: Grandma's in the shower now.
4: Yeah.
2: With a wheelchair-bound man and pleasuring him.
5: Well, good for that guy, I guess.
2: Oh, yeah. He was like,
4: I didn't like him.
5: No.
1: Dave and Chuck the Freak. Previously on Dave and Chuck the Freak.
7: A woman was arrested after choking out her boyfriend because he wouldn't stop singing Macklemore's song Thrift Shop. Mm. Is there a song that makes you want to choke someone out? This was one of the songs that pushed you over the edge one point that made you go, Lisa, way on me.
5: I hope you don't start singing it now.
7: Yeah, he will.
8: My pony.
7: Yeah.
8: If you're horny, let's do it.
9: But it's so it's weird how it'll be because it's almost like he'd be reading like a newspaper. Like, and just,
4: honey, let's do it. Riding my pony, my saddle's waiting. Come on, jump on it.
1: It's Dave and Chuck the Freak.

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2: Talking about the weirdest things that have happened in sex ed class. This one, our guest teacher for sex ed was actually really hot. The very start of the class, she looked at us all and said, "All right then," and started taking her top off. Well, me and all my friends looked at each other gasping. Turns out she was just warm and just took her sweater off.
3: Oh my God.
4: Here we go, guys.
5: It's happening.
4: Buckle up, boys. Crap is about to get real. We're going to see everything today, boys.
3: I would have turned to the kid who was like the best artist in the class.
4: Barkley!
5: Yes! You draw these things.
4: Draw the greatest sketch of my life. 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
5: My eyes will be like mirrors. Your sketch be true.
4: This is your moment.
5: It is. I will not blink. Eugene just passed out.
6: Eugene's down.
5: Yeah. We'll worry about him later. He's never going to see these anyway.
3: Oh, what a great moment. I mean, disappointing, but great moment in sex ed class.
1: It's Dave and Chuck the Freak. Dave and Chuck the Freak on Boston's Rock 92.9, driven by Town Fair Tire. 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

0: back here with you on Dave and Chuck the Freak on a Monday. It is the 24th day of August. Loving a Monday just as much as normal.
1: Oh, yeah.
2: Every Monday, we love it.
0: It's good times. It's good times. Mm-hmm. It's great to be back.
1: Yes, it is.
0: We were kind of shocked and stunned last month when we heard about this guy that was attacked by a beaver named Brandon Shortsleeve.
1: Mm-hmm. Oh, yeah.
0: I don't know why it got our funny bone, and it just was not a name we'd heard of before, a man named Shortsleeve.
1: Mm-hmm. No.
0: They're everywhere now.
1: There's another one?
0: I have seen three Shortsleeves since then, including a guy that's running for Republican candidate for governor in Massachusetts named Brian Shortsleeve.
1: It's got to be related.
0: Hi
3: there. Thank you for joining us. Well, it may feel like the dead of summer, but voting has already begun in the Massachusetts primary with the election set for September 1st. One of the few contested races on the Republican side of the ballot this year is for the nomination for governor, and one of the two candidates in that race joins us. He's Brian Shortsleeve, a business.
1: Oh, yeah. That's it. That's all you get to know about him.
2: That's it.
1: Good luck.
0: His name.
1: Good luck with all that.
0: Just his name.
1: We're glad we could help.
0: I mean, do your research before you vote for a man named Shortsleeve.
1: All we know is the name.
2: That's it.
1: That's where our...
0: Well, we don't.
1: That's
0: up to you.
1: Mm-hmm. Figure it out.
2: Yeah.
1: Whatever you want.
0: It's shocking to me. I don't know. The name Shortsleeve. Just a weird name. It's like long pants.
1: Is he a little more put together than the other Shortsleeve?
0: The other Shortsleeve, yeah, I think so.
1: Uh-huh.
0: Brandon Shortsleeve was a little more...
1: I can't remember.
0: Trying to see here. We saw his gut.
1: Yeah.
0: His big tattooed gut. Thought. And his,
1: all kinds of Shortsleeves out there.
0: Yeah.
1: He's fine. He's got attacked by a beaver.
0: He did. Right. We got to cut him some slack. That other Shortsleeve was attacked by a beaver. But we found out it's just like when... It was French, right?
2: Right, They translated it.
1: Yeah.
2: In Canada, I think, or something.
1: Huh.
2: Right?
0: Isn't that what
1: I can't.
0: Think that's what we determined.
1: You know, I'm not going to remember at all. It was something to do with something.
2: I know it was funny at the time. I don't remember exactly what it was. Yep. But
1: I know.
0: Just really it's stood gone. Out. There you go. There's another option for candidate, for Republican candidate for governor in Massachusetts, Brian Shortsleeve. Again, don't vote for him just because of his name. Maybe do
1: or do
0: research.
1: It. Or well, do it. I mean, whatever I works.
0: It
1: I
0: seems to be what people do.
1: I don't care what they do.
0: I think if you look into it, the name matters.
2: Yeah.
1: You can have some names that are pretty bad. So
0: sure, Jimmy Kid Diddler, he's never going to get elected.
1: No, you're right.
0: He is never going to get elected.
1: No, I think you're right.
0: You have no future in politics with the last name Kid Diddler.
1: Yeah, you do. No, I mean, there's no one named that. So thank God. I mean, because usually those last names are given to you because of things that your family did. Back in the day.
0: Well.
1: You know, that's what I know. I know. You just hope that that wasn't the one thing like, that's the old Kid Diddler's plan. That's you know, horrible. They don't have their own kilt and stuff. Oh, man.
0: It's just, I think you
1: can't put Kid Diddler in and then think you're going to.
2: Oh, there you go.
0: Cockburn.
2: Yeah.
0: Which a lot of people say is Coburn.
1: I know.
0: But it's C-O-C-K. Right there in the name. Has there ever been a politician with the last name Cockburn?
1: Oh, 1,000%.
0: Probably,
1: there has to be. You know, there was the singer.
0: And there's been Dixon Cox.
1: Yep.
0: Gooch is a last name?
1: No. Fantastic.
4: There's a pro golfer. His name's Taylor Gooch.
1: Oh, there you go.
0: Taylor Gooch. But most people don't know what Gooch is.
1: Well, I think most of us probably do. You know, dudes. For sure.
0: Dudes do. I don't know if ladies do. Butts and bottoms? Like dick butts?
1: Yeah.
0: There was a dick like butts, that. Wasn't there? I'm not sure.
2: Yeah, I don't know. I'm not sure. I think moist that's on that list would be bad. Moist.
1: You can't. I can't see yourself voting for a moist.
2: Moist.
0: Mr. Moist?
1: Yeah.
0: No, that's bad.
2: Mm-hmm.
0: I do think it would... Oh, cobble dick is a tough one. This one, I don't know if I can say.
1: I can't.
2: No, you can't.
0: No.
1: Nope.
0: Rhymes with... No, I can't even say what it rhymes with. Nope.
1: No.
0: Popular German last name is Farts with two A's, but it means powerful.
1: Well, farting is powerful when done correctly.
0: Focker, like Meet the Fockers.
1: Yep. Okay. Mm-hmm.
0: Apple Bottom. That's actually a last name.
1: My eyes went right to poop.
0: The last name Poop?
1: Yeah.
0: Peter Poop?
1: Oh, I mean, you couldn't elect a poop.
0: No, you couldn't have Governor Poop. You couldn't have Governor Poop.
1: Usually that's what you end up with.
0: You'd be the laughing stock of the nation.
5: What's worse, penis breath?
0: Penis breath is
5: right above poop.
2: That's pretty bad.
0: Penis breath is worse.
1: I know what their family did. I know what they were.
0: Gross wiener?
1: Oh, wow. It's just nuts to me because, you know, you're either from an area, and maybe that's just an area. There's just gross wiener as an area, but...
2: Sausage. That's a funny one.
0: The last name Sausage?
1: Oh, man.
0: That's tough. You're stuck with it, too. You can't unless you are a woman and get married.
1: Peter Sausage.
0: Would you vote for a sausage?
1: I might. I might. I'm less offended by that.
2: Who they're running against.
0: Clutterbuck? I mean, that's fine. Cobble dick is tough. Chap saddle or clap saddle?
1: Hmm. Richard Horney.
0: Horney's a tough name for a guy.
1: Yep.
0: I mean, I guess for a lady, too.
2: Mm-hmm.
0: A lady named Horney. Beaver, yeah. Bald head, bad man. There's a lot of bad last names. Be thankful if you don't have a name like that.
1: Yeah.
0: And roller coaster is a German Dutch name.
2: That's kind of cool.
1: Yeah. I mean,
0: I'm Dave Roller Coaster.
1: You designed roller coasters then.
0: There weren't roller coasters back then.
1: I don't know. Imagine that though.
0: Went to school with someone with the last name Grocock. Oh, by the way, there was a longtime Boston TV reporter named Joe Shortsleeve.
1: Well, it's a big name there then.
0: It must be.
1: It's got to be.
0: Because that guy that was bitten, well, he's from Burlington. He was in Lake George, New York. I wondered if he was from Massachusetts, too. Brandon Shortsleeve, no. He's
1: not one of the Massachusetts. We've heard it too many times now for it not to be at least, you know.
2: Twice.
1: Well, no, but then someone else is like, oh, yeah, I knew that.
2: Yeah,
1: there was
2: we just
1: guy
2: haven't
1: on
2: heard
1: TV,
2: it before.
1: And, you know.
0: It never really... entered our lives before that. It's only natural for younger generations to think older generations are lame, but it's hard to keep up with what's hip. Like, do we hate ankle socks now or what? I heard they were okay now.
1: I don't know.
2: Who cares?
1: I've never backed away from them.
2: When you get older, you don't care.
1: Yeah, no,
2: I don't.
1: I really don't.
0: Yep. According to Gen Z,
1: shoes.
0: These are some millennial trends that are no longer cool. Taking photos of your food and posting it online.
1: Oh, they don't like that now.
0: That is no longer cool, according to Gen Z. It's a millennial trend that's no longer cool. Don't do that.
1: I don't think it ever looks as good as you hope it looks anyway. You know what I mean?
0: I just never understood it. Like, you're just so impressed by it. You want to make people jealous of what you're eating.
2: Well,
1: I don't know if it's jealousy or if it's just like, yeah. I am busy. I do things. Look at me. I'm out. Look at me. Look at me. Look at me. Look
0: okay.
1: at me.
2: Mm-hmm. Yeah.
1: Pay it to hit the like.
2: It's real bad when people post pictures of food and it doesn't even look good. You know, like it looks really bad.
1: That's what I'm going to start doing.
0: Like posting pictures. Oh, because I'm sure some of the stuff you make for yourself
1: only
0: does not
1: the
0: look great.
1: Worst looking stuff.
2: Just all brown food, you know, like no color in there.
1: Snap. Mm.
0: Brown.
1: You know,
2: like seen
1: I
2: it.
1: Wish like, I got.
2: Just brown food.
1: Yeah.
2: Buns and.
4: I'm starting to feel personally attacked right here.
1: are you taking pictures of your food?
2: Oh, wait a second.
0: Oh, he did this weekend.
2: He did.
0: Oh, took a picture of his grilled cheese.
1: Yeah. Oh, I didn't notice
4: I mean, it was more to do about, because we talked about my backyard frying pan. It was more leaning into that whole joke.
0: By the way, Al, I think you dropped your stick of gum here in the studio.
2: I think that was
4: a stick of gum.
2: That was here before he got in. I noticed it when I came in.
0: Someone dropped their stick of gum.
2: Yeah, I don't know whose stick.
0: I haven't seen a stick of gum in a
2: Maybe
0: long time.
2: Maybe it's Chuck's. Oh.
1: That's evidence.
4: Well, let me. I'm a millennial, so let me go in there and get a picture of it to post.
0: Yeah, exactly.
1: Not bad.
2: I don't know whose gum that is.
1: Oh.
2: Is it your gum?
0: It's my gum.
4: Oh, it's Jason's gum. Sure it is.
0: Yep. Okay.
5: It's mine.
1: There we go. Own up to it.
2: It doesn't matter.
1: It's still fine. It's still fine over here.
0: I just felt like it was more of an old guy Al thing, like a stick of gum. Who has a stick of gum in their pocket?
4: Sure. Yeah, I'll take it.
1: Yeah.
2: I guess the young guy Jason has a
5: stick of gum. It's mine.
0: The phrase, I did a thing, no longer cool. That was a thing for a while. Like, so I did a thing.
4: Mm-hmm. Oh, yeah. I've always hated that one.
2: Yeah.
0: Skinny jeans, no longer cool.
1: Yeah, there go all mine. There they go. Gone.
0: You got a lot of skinny jeans?
1: I mean, every pair of jeans looks skinny on me.
0: saying LOL out loud. Someone said, just laugh. You don't need to say LOL.
1: People are like, yeah, I don't know.
0: I don't think they're ever probably.
2: LOL.
1: LOL.
0: I don't think I've ever said LOL out loud.
2: Our whole show would be LOL.
0: LOL. LOL. LOL.
1: Oh,
0: LOL.
1: Man.
2: LOL.
0: Nope. My daughter, Gen Z, said the way I was floating in the pool had aura over the weekend.
1: Very cool.
0: That's a cool thing, right?
1: That is very cool.
0: If you have aura.
1: No, aura's good. Until
2: Sounds
1: it's
2: positive
1: not.
2: To me.
0: I take it as a compliment.
1: Yeah, I don't know. Like, maybe if I was floating in a pool and I just look like a majestic whale.
0: I don't know if whale is.
1: You know, that is also giving off a certain aura. Like a certain aura.
0: Open toe shoes, no longer cool, according to Gen Z. Okay.
1: Yeah, they don't want to see guys' toes for sure. I've seen a lot of that talk.
0: You're going to see my toes.
1: I know.
0: You're going to see them right in your face.
1: I know.
0: Monochrome furniture.
1: Excuse me.
0: No longer cool.
2: Okay. I don't know.
0: Hmm. The term adulting.
1: I've never said it.
2: I know.
0: I don't think I have either. Side parts in your hair. Mm. No longer cool.
2: Okay.
1: Hey, you do you. Yeah. You know, whatever works for you.
0: High-waisted jeans. They gone.
2: All right.
1: Like them low.
0: Obviously.
2: Yeah.
1: I think they mean men's.
0: Men's high-waisted jeans?
1: Yeah.
0: That's just old men.
1: They were in for a bit.
0: That's just old men.
2: Suspenders.
1: I like the idea of it more and more.
0: I'm pulling them
1: real
0: right
1: high,
0: up.
1: Real
0: pulling
1: high.
0: Pulling them right up.
2: You have suspender dreams. So.
1: Oh, I love suspenders.
0: Yeah, he does have suspender dreams. I don't.
1: One day.
2: No one does besides Chuck.
1: One day.
2: Usually it becomes a necessity when you're an old man and you don't know what's happening.
1: Yeah.
4: I like it.
1: Yeah.
2: And Al and Chuck.
1: I'm moving towards it.
0: Suspender dreams. You want them.
1: I think it's a more secure choice than a belt.
0: Listen, the only time I've had to wear suspenders is when you wear a tuxedo, right?
1: Yeah.
0: Tuxedos don't have belt loops for some reason, which I also think is dumb.
1: Exactly.
0: That's fashion. So they give you suspenders.
1: Yeah.
0: I just always hate them. They just are uncomfortable.
1: Oh, I always like them. Snap them.
0: No.
1: Oh, yeah.
4: Oh, yeah. Get your thumbs under them.
1: Yeah. Wah, wah, wah,
4: means
1: wah,
4: business.
1: Wah, what am I doing right now? Wah, wah, wah, wah. Wah, wah, wah, wah, wah. Snap.
0: So you're just going to have a big farm and suspenders.
1: That's what I want. That's it.
0: Chuck dreams.
1: Just give me a bunch of land.
0: Cue the eye roll.
1: All the guns.
0: Cue the eye roll.
1: Uh-huh.
0: But I think it's because I'm tall that they, like, hurt me. They pull on me.
4: Oh, okay.
1: Here we go.
0: Yeah.
5: Makes sense.
0: Cue the eye roll.
1: Mm. It does.
0: But that's why I don't enjoy them.
1: They do have you can really.
0: I know, but not enough.
1: Not enough.
0: You're a tall, upper-bodied person. Oh.
2: They just scream you don't want to ever have sex again. That's really what it is. Because I don't want to have sex with a man in suspenders. I don't.
4: What about just suspenders?
1: It's working.
0: Stop the presses.
1: She can't stop the funny bone.
4: What are you clipping them to, Ryan?
0: Where are you clipping them to?
1: Don't worry about it.
0: His giant balls, I guess. Yeah, I didn't think about that part.
6: Holding them up. That's amazing. Gotta keep them out of the water.
0: Yeah, that's right. Double purpose.
1: Yeah.
0: You gotta clip them somewhere, Ryan.
1: Like, oh, so you got suspenders on that out. I do, but.
0: And that's it. Unless you're into ball torture, it doesn't sound like it would be fun.
1: No. Nope.
0: You're not into ball torture.
4: I am not.
0: Right?
1: Okay. No. Okay. No.
0: Good. Good. Good. That is good to hear. I hope I don't know anyone into ball torture. Uh oh, Chuck.
1: Mm-mm.
0: You don't like that.
1: Mm-mm.
0: No.
5: I love it. Yeah, squish them, grab them, bite them.
1: Oh my God, no.
5: Smack them.
1: Ooh, no.
0: Yeah. He's running late today, so he's beating himself up over here. So
1: oh, well, you can
5: I'm very uncomfortable.
0: Torturing his
1: you
0: own
1: can
0: balls.
1: Let it go.
0: Yeah. Tortured. Go torture.
1: I'll leave and come back in if it makes everybody feel better.
5: I'm going to do that today, too.
0: So. Go get Ryan, too.
5: I will be doing
1: that. Yeah. I forgot.
5: Yeah.
1: I forgot.
5: A little bit.
1: Yeah, you are doing that.
0: Perfect thing to do on the day you need to leave. Roll in 45 late.
1: Hey, I'm 45 minutes late, just so you know.
0: And by the way, I'll be stepping out for an hour. This is what you do.
5: Good to be here.
1: Yeah,
5: that'll give you a taste.
1: I'll give you a taste. It's fine.
5: But I love ball torture.
1: Life.
0: Ball torture.
1: Yeah. Life.
0: Ryan will torture your balls to punish you for being late, and then you're good to go.
1: Oh, wow.
4: Already dead.
0: Oh, okay, perfect. Something did you... Oh, I don't know.
1: What?
0: I don't know. I can't confirm something.
1: Okay.
0: About someone that likes ball torture that we know, I guess.
1: Oh, wow. Yeah, I mean, you can't just start putting out random people we know ball torture stuff.
0: Lisa, someone said you should revisit your thought because firefighters wear suspenders.
2: Yeah, but that's when they're doing a job.
0: Right, just not at home.
2: You know?
0: This guy said, I'm 39 years old. I just went all in on suspenders.
1: Oh, that's nice.
2: What?
0: 39.
1: Young.
2: 39.
0: 39 years old, all in on suspenders.
2: Come on.
1: All in. Sometimes you just have to push your chips in, you know, on what it is.
0: Suspenders?
1: I can't buy them. I know I can't buy them.
0: This guy says, a chick in suspenders and a white tank top? Yes, please. Yeah, a lady in suspenders. What's
1: that from, the 90s? What is it?
0: Yes, that was a trend for a while. This look is great.
5: I don't hate it.
1: No, I don't hate it.
2: Yeah, but you just don't see it. I don't see people wearing that.
0: It's a very hipster-looking thing, too, I guess.
5: I have one image of suspenders. Do you ever play the video game Streets of Rage?
1: No.
5: Yeah, well, there's a guy, it's a super big, fat guy in suspenders. Huh. And that's all I can picture. And I sent you an example, if you'd like to see what I see when you mention suspenders. This is all I picture. Okay. Is this guy right here.
0: Oh.
2: Mm, yeah, well, yeah.
0: I think that's all Lisa pictures, too.
2: Exactly.
0: Yeah.
2: That's all I pictures.
1: Yeah. Look at how...
6: That's exactly how I look in suspenders.
1: I'm like, man, look at how nice his pants are up.
0: Just go home.
1: You're not seeing this guy's crack.
0: You just went home and chilled and played Streets of Rage?
1: Yeah.
0: Yeah.
6: Streets of Rage.
5: Two. Streets of Rage. Two.
0: Yeah, I prefer the ladies in suspenders. Even Taylor Swift has worn some suspenders. That is a nice look.
2: No point to it. Like the for
1: it's
2: women.
1: Not always
2: it's just
1: great.
2: A fashion.
0: It's just a fashion thing. It's not really holding up their pants.
2: Yeah.
1: No.
2: Just seems like an extra unneeded step.
0: I like those suspenders.
1: Those are not.
2: That's not suspenders.
0: There's a garter?
1: Yeah, garter belt.
0: Garter belt. Yeah.
1: Yeah, garter belts. Highly underrated.
0: I agree.
1: They're probably not even underrated. Everyone knows. See, that's almost like Ryan over there.
0: Where?
1: Oh, the girl who's your cursor, your son.
0: Right there.
1: Yeah. It's like, yeah. Mm-hmm.
0: How is that almost like Ryan?
1: Well, because Ryan would have no bra on and he'd have no pants on.
4: Okay. If I grow my hair out a little bit, that's me.
1: Oh, the side part, though.
4: What about that one in the top left for you, Dave?
0: In the wheelchair?
1: Yeah. Yeah.
0: What's wrong with him?
1: He knows what you like, dude. Oh, no.
0: See, men in suspenders, not as cool.
1: I don't know, dude. That one guy who chops wood, he gets...
2: If you, look up hot men in suspenders, then there's some better options, but I'm still...
0: Lisa just did a search, hot men in suspenders.
1: Uh-huh.
2: Well...
1: Yeah, because it reminds... Well, who was it? Was that John Hamm? I just saw him. I mean, it's tough to just go
0: What's
1: shirtless.
0: This look?
1: It's a homosexual man.
2: What? Why?
7: What is
2: now
7: that?
2: That's not, I don't know what that is. I think he got it messed up.
4: He's wearing
2: it
4: backwards.
2: Yeah, he's wearing it backwards. He doesn't know what he's doing.
0: What?
1: Nope.
2: What is it?
0: It's a butterfly suspender. So under the shirt, hidden suspenders for guys who go untucked.
1: See, so that is attached to his buttonfly on the inside, keeping him up from
0: his button. So it keeps his pants up, but no one needs to know.
1: Exactly.
0: Like, wear
2: a belt.
1: You know what? A belt is so uncomfortable.
2: But that looks uncomfortable. That looks way more. I don't know if it is. Because it's on your shoulder. It's like up here. The belt is around your waist.
1: I know, but to me, the belt along the sides is uncomfortable.
0: Like, look, it hooks into your
2: butt. That looks really uncomfortable.
1: Give it a whirl.
2: You give it a whirl. I want you to sit here and do the show with that thing on and tell me how
1: anything with belt loops.
0: You give it a whirl.
2: Because I know he would hate it. Something around his shoulders like that.
4: It would take me an hour and a half to get that rear belt loop.
0: I know.
1: Oh, come on. I can't reach that.
2: Oh, no.
0: There's no way.
2: How do you do that?
1: No. I'm snapping that thing. 100%. I'm snapping it.
0: Oh, yeah. That wouldn't last long. Come on. That is the weirdest thing I've seen.
2: I don't get it.
0: Undercover suspenders you wear under your shirt. And this model.
1: Yeah.
2: Bad model.
0: The poor guy. Like, I hope he knew this is what he was modeling when he signed up.
1: He doesn't care
2: anymore.
1: No.
2: He looks at the eight like at that age.
0: You've talked about this guy, I think, Lisa, the woodcutter guy on TikTok.
1: Chuck, yes, that's my boyfriend.
0: Because people are saying that's a guy in suspenders you'd like.
2: No, I have seen him. Bradley. I know who he is.
0: You know his name, dude?
2: But Chuck knows way more about him than me.
0: Thorin Bradley suspenders is like the first thing that comes up.
1: Yeah, they love him.
2: But he's just hot, you know? So it's it doesn't matter if he wore suspenders or not.
0: What's she saying then? You're not. Is that what she said?
2: No, I'm just saying that. We're not talking about.
0: But he's hot. Saying.
2: But you know what I mean? It's not about the suspenders.
1: Right. Like,
2: yes. You know, that's what I mean.
1: A hot guy. Like, I've always said this. Like, a beautiful woman can do any hairstyle she wants.
2: Exactly.
1: Almost.
2: She can cut it all off.
1: She can cut it all off. She can be bald. Mm-hmm. Doesn't matter. You're just like face card, top.
2: Exactly.
1: Top shelf. Yeah, this guy, he's okay. He's fine. He does fine.
6: Time for you to go yet, Jason? Are you going to leave now? Or are you gonna...
5: Not yet.
6: No. Okay.
5: I got a little bit.
6: Let us
2: know. I'm going to leave too, Dave. Okay. I'll just let you know.
0: All right, perfect.
5: I'll leave whenever you want.
0: You know what? I'm going to go too. I'm just going to leave.
1: I told you guys.
2: I'll be back. I'm going to take a little break. Yeah, I'm going to go out in the car and take a nap.
1: I was like ready to turn around.
5: Not yet.
2: Time off.
6: Just take a show nap time.
1: Yeah. Not bad.
0: Join us as we nap.
1: Eventually, that'll be what it is. You know,
4: we got to take a little bit of a break, see?
2: Yeah. Stay

0: stays for you, so your shirt stays down.
1: If you don't think I've looked at those,
2: didn't we talk about
1: those? Yeah, we have.
2: Yeah, we have.
1: Because I thought it was something. Like there was something about the military where they have things that go down to their socks.
3: Well, it's just the male garter belt, right?
1: Yeah, that's it. That's what I want my men in.
0: Shirt stays. So it's your shirt stays tucked in.
1: Yes.
0: I guess if that's like this looks like the most uncomfortable thing ever.
1: Oh yeah, there it is.
0: It connects to the shirt, goes right down to your socks. So it keeps your socks up and your shirt down.
1: Two birds, one stone, I say.
0: Yeah, but that can't be comfortable, man.
3: Looks like you got leg braces.
0: Yeah, it's tough.
1: A little bit.
2: Yeah.
1: A little foresty.
0: I could never wear those. Ever, ever.
1: I mean, I'm in only soft, so we're backing away from all this stuff.
0: Look at the pain. Even just to connect all that.
2: Yeah, it takes a lot of time. You got to, you know, it's like 10 extra minutes or more to get dressed.
1: Big time.
2: Who has time for that?
1: I got to clip them all perfect.
0: Oh, yeah. The guy said we had to wear those in the military to keep our uniform shirt.
1: That's what I thought.
0: So it's a military thing. And then I guess some guys just get used to it. Some businessmen like how it looks. You don't want those.
1: No. I'm not a businessman.
0: No. Oh, that one hooks over your foot. What the hell? How is that comfortable to wear?
1: I don't know. I mean, maybe it would help me walk.
2: Help you walk. You know,
1: give me a little bit of spring. Give me a little spring in my step. Wing, wing, wing, wing, wing, wing, wing, wing, wing, wing, wing, wing, wing, wing, wing, wing. That's me running.
0: If they get loose,
1: snap.
0: Yep. Right in the testicles. Holy hell, that would hurt.
1: I think that's why I'd want it around my foot. That's one.
0: And not snapped down.
1: Well, because
0: it was
1: snapped down.
0: It is a very unappealing look.
1: Yeah.
0: I think most women, I mean, if you're in the military, you definitely can get away with it. But every other man should not wear these.
1: It would be wild to be accosted by a lady and be okay with it. And then she throws you against the wall and drops your pants and you're in this kind of getup.
2: They just walk away.
1: Yeah.
2: Walk away.
1: Like just that one. I
2: can't figure this out. What's going on here?
1: Sorry about that.
0: The guy from the military who texted us said they are terrible and they catch your leg hair in the elastic.
1: Oh,
0: which is not fun.
1: Yeah, that would be terrible for me.
0: And another Marine said, yeah, they're brutal. Sometimes they will snap and break free and hurt like a mother.
1: Yep. Yeah, it just looks like a high-powered slingshot.
0: Yeah, it does.
1: Just ready to
0: They can
1: hurt
0: get you.
1: You
0: in the balls at any moment. All right, coming up, we're going to get to our first check of the news this morning. What crazy medical mix-up happened at a hospital in Nashville? How are some passengers burned on an American Airlines flight?
1: Fun.
0: And have more people been caught climbing out of New York sewers? Let's get to that.
4: Checking in with the Morning Report.
0: I'm Dave Hunter. Time now for a check of the news. A really horrible mistake at a Nashville hospital leads the way this morning. At least one woman paralyzed after she was given the wrong injection.
1: What? Oh, God, I saw this and I thought it was fake. So it's not.
0: It's not fake.
1: Oh, boy.
0: One woman was given potassium chloride instead of an epidural during a routine knee replacement. Now she's paralyzed.
1: Yep.
0: She was one of several given the wrong injections. Here's the story from WRAL-TV.
5: At this Nashville hospital, a nightmare scenario. Four patients harmed in an apparent medical mix-up at Ascension St. Thomas Midtown, leaving at least one person paralyzed. 72-year-old Glenda Dorton went to the hospital for knee replacement surgery a week ago. All seemed fine until she woke up, says Dorton's daughter-in-law, Christina Buell.
6: She has zero feeling, movement, or response to pain from her breastbone down. We don't know what recovery looks like or if there is recovery.
5: Buell says her mother-in-law was supposed to get anesthetic through a spinal shot. Instead, she was injected with potassium.
7: She was having a reaction. She was itchy and she said her whole body was burning.
5: The Tennessee Bureau of Investigation and state health officials are investigating. Tonight, in a statement, the hospital says it was an isolated medication error in

0: pharmacy. Four patients mistakenly receive potassium phosphate instead of an anesthetic. It has implemented new safety protocols for high alert medications. While tragic, such mishaps are very rare, says Dr. Kuldip Patel of Duke University Health System.
1: Kuldip isn't bad.
2: When events like this happen, it's not a singular individual or single misstep. It's usually a series of different things that potentially have gone wrong.
0: Christina Buell tells our affiliate WSMV that what happened to her mother-in-law is unthinkable. But the once active 72-year-old is resilient.
3: Honestly, she is handling this better than any of us, better than anybody could have ever imagined.
1: Thanks for throwing that one my way.
4: What do you mean?
1: Well, just
4: to the man upstairs. Let's paralyze her a little.
1: Yeah.
5: Yep. That's frightening.
6: And I've just never heard of that before.
5: No.
1: It's really, it's why you just don't want to have to have other people.
5: Is it temporary?
1: They don't know, I don't think.
6: It just says paralyzed.
5: Potassium?
6: Potassium chloride.
1: Like maybe it's...
6: Well, what's going on with the other three people? Were they paralyzed as well?
1: I don't know if they
6: were... Four patients total?
1: Shot in the spine with it. Like one was an epidural, but was the other stuff not an epidural? I don't know.
6: It caused catastrophic complications in four patients.
1: Yeah, just not good.
6: The four patients, they all had it in their spine.
1: Okay, that's not great. Man, spine stuff is so scary to me.
5: It is.
1: Couple documentaries out there that are just terrifying.
6: That 72-year-old woman paralyzed. A 74-year-old woman is on a ventilator.
1: Okay.
6: So she could just go at any
5: minute. Did she have knee surgery too? They didn't say.
6: It didn't say.
5: So many people have that knee replacement surgery.
6: My friggin' wife has had it done already.
1: Huh.
6: That is... Okay, lawsuits out the wazoo.
5: Oh, yeah, I mean...
1: Yeah, they're probably pretty protected. It ends up turning out. It's like... You don't really get much, but maybe in that state you will.
6: Man, it's suspenders. Yeah,
1: that's tough. It's
6: hard to keep it serious.
1: Yeah,
6: man.
1: It is.
6: A man shirtless and suspenders pops up in your feed there. All right, another day, another plane crash to tell you about. This one went down in the water off the coast of Boca Raton. What happened? What caused the crash? Here's the story from WPLG-TV.
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7: It happened just before 10:30 Saturday morning. Lifeguards quickly moving in, helping the pilot get back to shore.
9: It was pretty low, yeah.
7: Despite taking the woman to the hospital, first responders say she was not hurt during the landing.
9: I don't know, it just kind of... came in low and just, I didn't think, I was like, I was going to go for the beach or is it going to go for the water? And they went for the shallow water, which I think is kind of smart.
7: The plane going down off the coast of South Beach Park after taking off from Fort Myers. The FAA says it was heading to Bimini when something went wrong. Beachgoers amazed the pilot was able to get the plane down without hitting anyone.
9: It wasn't like a crash landing or nothing like that. They came in for a safe landing. An amazing pilot there for the situation.
7: Boca Raton police and the Coast Guard responding, keeping people back while crews worked to secure the plane. Also watching from the beach, two professional pilots who say the incident is a reminder of how quickly things can change in the air.
10: You know, stuff like this just reminds you to never get too comfortable in the airplane. Really has you appreciate how serious of a mission.
6: Wait, Johnny Hairy Shoulders is a professional pilot?
1: Most of us with hairy shoulders can have the dream
5: hairy
1: of flight.
5: Shoulders.
6: Put on a shirt, man. Put on a shirt.
10: To fly these airplanes around, especially these little airplanes, and I'm just glad everybody's okay.
11: It's humbling, you know. It makes you reminds you that you need to stay proficient with your training and really respect aviation.
6: Yeah.
12: All right, so back out here live this morning. Again, that plane has since been pulled from the water overnight. It was taken here to this nearby park just down the road from that part of the beach where it came down yesterday. And right now you are looking at these towing crews who are using a pretty large crane to try and load this small plane onto a flatbed trailer.
6: Was that the woman they were showing you? Was she the pilot?
1: I don't think she was. I don't know.
6: Why was she crying, though? Why would she be crying?
1: Maybe she was. Are you a pilot? Like in a.
5: No, I don't know.
1: I thought she was on that board, but maybe that's just the life-saving board.
6: Maybe they brought her in on that? Like, look, what?
1: Yeah, it's her dad's plane for sure. She's in big trouble.
6: It's got to be her because
1: if Stella called me and said, Dad, I landed the plane in the ocean again, I'm like,
6: Stella. Fine, I'll get you a new plane. That,
1: I mean, I don't know.
6: Yeah, they said female pilot and they keep showing you footage of her crying on the beach.
5: Has to be her.
6: I wouldn't be that upset, I don't think, just as a beach goer.
1: Yeah, probably not unless it like almost hit you.
6: Maybe. Maybe. Anyways, she's very lucky to be alive. Landed in the water.
1: She did. Great job.
6: Made it out fine. These people also lucky, I guess, that this wasn't worse. Four people apparently burned on an American Airlines flight.
1: That's always a good extra.
6: How did that happen? The story from ABC 7.
8: This morning, terrifying moments on board an American Airlines flight after a passenger's laptop caught on fire midair.
13: I think we have about 4 to 5 passengers that were burned by the laptop.
8: Firefighters and first responders coming on board as soon as the plane touched down in Dallas Friday evening.
14: It was absolutely terrifying.
8: Passenger Jessica Ergens was on board American Airlines flight 2398 flying from Atlanta to Dallas when she says she saw flames 2 rows in front of her.
14: I just saw the smoke first and then it all happened really fast and he was trying to get it away from him into the aisle.
8: The FAA confirming flight attendants contained the fire in a thermal containment bag. Ergen said multiple passengers tried to help put out the fire.
14: There were 2 individuals that had their hands in bags of ice and they were, you know, shaking. They were visibly, you know, just very like shocked probably.
8: American Airlines saying one person was treated on scene and released. Just last month, a packed Swiss Air flight from Zurich to JFK was forced to divert and make an emergency landing in Maine after a headphone charging case got jammed in a seat, overheating, and started smoking. The FAA reports so far this year, there have been at least 58 lithium battery incidents reported on flights that involved smoke, fire, or overheating. That passenger telling me that burning smell still sticks with her. The FAA is investigating.
1: Hey, I got my laptop from Temu.
6: That's part of the problem, right? Maybe that's not the case here because things can happen to brand name stuff too.
1: Sure.
6: But a lot of this discount stuff that people are buying prone to catching fire.
1: Well, that too, you can also drop it, I guess, in a certain way and it can damage it and whatever. But
6: backing up to the plane crash story for a moment, on the line with us right now is the neighbor of the girl that crashed that plane in Boca Raton.
1: I thought it was the guy on the beach. Okay.
6: No. Craig, how are you?
15: Good morning.
6: So she's from the Southwest Florida area, like Fort Myers, and she was flying to Bimini, I believe, when this happened?
15: Yeah, she's in a downtown area, Fort Myers, and she's a really young girl, but an amazing pilot. Her dad is also a pilot and they own a plane, but I think that was a business jet she was flying her plane.
6: Oh, okay.
1: Okay.
6: I don't know if you saw the story, but we were trying to figure out if that was her on the beach. She's a younger girl.
15: Yep, that's her.
6: Yeah, okay. And any idea what happened? Do they know yet what went wrong?
15: No, and it's funny because I actually survived the plane crash. I jumped out of a plane, and I was talking to some friends yesterday that she can join the One More Takeoff and Landing Club.
6: Oh my God, I never want to be a part of that club.
1: No, it's a terrible class. It's a terrible
6: pass
1: club.
6: On that.
1: There's a lot of trauma.
6: Holy hell.
1: Yep.
6: Are you okay flying now?
15: No, I don't fly anymore.
6: No,
15: I was flying a stunt plane, so.
1: okay.
6: How old is this pilot, this one from Fort Myers?
15: I don't know exactly, but she's in her low 20s. And she's been flying a long time. You know, they fly over the house quite often in their Cessna, but just an amazing young woman and amazing that she survived that. Give her credit for being a great pilot, for sure.
1: Yeah, right. She did great.
6: She found a place to set it down where no one got hurt, and she survived. So they say any plane crash you can walk away from is an amazing plane crash.
15: Amen.
1: Yep.
6: Yeah.
15: Amen. Well, thank you, guys. Love you guys.
1: Yeah,
6: thank you so much, Craig. Have a good day.
1: Yeah, that's how I just... I thought she was 12. So,
6: yeah, early 20s.
1: You know what I mean? Like early that is 20s. That just, you know, I'm like, that is a child that is just out of middle school.
6: Nope. Mm-hmm.
1: Who is crying on a beach.
6: Early 20s.
1: No,
6: lying for years. All right. Speaking of devices that can catch fire, this teenager says her phone exploded and set her house on fire in Florida. And this wasn't a Temu.
1: No,
6: this was a Samsung. Here's the story.
16: This teenage girl only talking with Local 10 about what happened. This is her actual bedroom that was filled with smoke and flames. Come up here on the bed with us over here. God. This is the phone. By the way, we have permission to be in here, but I'm not going to touch the phone just the same. The teenage girl we spoke to says that's the phone that exploded and started
1: get
16: this whole bed, terrifying tale of what if.
5: Get off the bed.
17: What do you want your dad to know?
18: Oh, what's happening?
19: I'm just glad that I'm alive, and I'm sure he is too.
16: Lunch was on the way. So was disaster. Maya Garcia, 19 years old, in an exclusive interview only with Local 10, saying she had no idea when she stepped outside to grab a DoorDash order that she was stepping away from a ferocious fire that could have turned deadly.
1: The same table.
19: And then I'm sitting there and I hear an explosion.
16: You see, Maya asked her dad if she could order some food to be delivered. Asian food. Here's the receipt. Dad said yes. $31 is the total. When she went outside to get the food, Maya left her Samsung Galaxy A15 phone on her bed. That's when she and her dad say it exploded about 1 minute after her food arrived.
19: Couldn't see inside the house.
16: Her room in ruins. You can see the phone still right there among the ash. Childhood memories destroyed too. The outlet showing no visible signs that there was an electrical issue.
6: Terrifying. The clown display.
1: No, the room is.
6: What the hell? Burn it down. Let it burn.
1: No, honestly.
5: They survived.
1: Really?
5: They survived the burn.
1: Well, no, you keep
6: it out of my nightmares.
1: You keep them all dusty like that. My Little Pony. No, when you look around this room, it is.
6: Is that a gas mask?
5: Yeah, it's a gas mask.
1: Stuff. Okay,
6: something's gone wrong. Call the police, baby. Clowns. Call the police.
16: No, the outlet showing no visible signs that there was an electrical issue. We reached out to arson investigators. They told us their report is not done just yet. This father and daughter telling us they were told by the arson team it was the phone.
20: Your little girl might not be here. Anyway, but she is, so thank God.
16: In a word, Maya is grateful, thankful, even though college starts in days.
5: What do you want?
1: What's over there? What's over there?
5: More clowns. On the left. Clowns.
1: Yep.
5: A lot of clowns.
1: This is a terrifying ordeal right here.
6: There's a lot going on.
1: I feel like the room was trashed already, and then it got set on fire.
6: Well, maybe.
1: Yeah, you know what I mean?
5: It looks that way, yeah.
6: It's a normal teenager's room, right? Generally, they're trashed.
1: Normal.
16: Grateful, thankful, even though college starts in days and her laptop, all of her clothes, new school books, all
5: she'll
16: trashed.
5: Her money.
16: And a father
5: seems
16: now
5: like it.
16: Squeezing a little harder on those hugs.
20: Has that thought crossed your mind that possibly she might not be here?
21: It just hit me now.
16: A lot of emotion from that dad and
6: bed.
16: Daughter, that's for sure, right? We did reach out to Samsung, by the way. They told us that they have spoken to the family briefly, but they want to get more information as soon as possible. And there's irony here that you just could not write any better. Again, Maya's okay, but what did she order from DoorDash? Cheesy noodles on fire.
5: What does that have to do with
6: it? Because it's called on fire.
5: That's the title.
6: The dish was called cheesy noodles on fire.
5: This guy's the worst reporter. He's bad.
22: Looks like a moron standing on the bed.
5: He's so
1: I don't know why.
5: Get off the bed.
6: That's the same station where the
1: I
6: think they're told to do it.
1: They're totally told they have to do. You have to do something.
6: Get a hell beat out of you.
1: Do
6: set
1: a
6: yourself
1: physical,
6: on fire in that
1: something
6: bedroom.
1: Something physical.
6: Set yourself on fire in her bedroom. See how it goes.
1: She had a table that was made out of like a ship's wheel. Which is the one that I think Lisa also has.
5: Oh, yeah. Was it the charger that she was using?
1: Oh, well, that's what Samsung wants to know.
6: You're never supposed to put it on like a bed or a couch or anything, right? Because it can heat up and catch fire.
1: Because, like even what he said, like Samsung was like, oh, we feel terrible about that. We're just going to need to find out a couple things.
6: Yeah.
2: Were you using a Samsung charger?
1: Oh, no.
2: Or a Temu gas station charger?
1: I think we know which one you were using. Mm. And where'd you put it? On your bed?
2: On the bed.
1: Somewhere disqualified. Somewhere clearly states. No money for you.
2: It there.
17: Yep. No money for you.
2: Yeah. Weird times.
5: I want to see your DoorDash order again. That was the most interesting part of the story, I guess, to this guy.
2: He's very obsessed. Noodles just on fire!
4: Yeah, her Asian food.
1: There it is.
4: There it is right there. Delivered by Aaron G. Yep, cheesy noodles on fire.
17: He was like, the irony of this.
4: What are cheesy noodles on fire?
5: That's the big question.
17: That's what I really worry about.
4: Cheese fire noodles. It's a viral spicy Korean instant ramen.
5: Hmm.
4: That can't be it. She spent $30. Shouldn't have spent $30 on instant ramen.
1: $30 is what you're going to spend to get anything to your house.
4: It's basically fire noodles with a slice of cheese mixed in.
5: That's it.
1: Yep. That's it.
4: Not for me. All right. This unsettles me because we've seen this several times now. Why do people keep getting caught climbing out of sewers in New York? What are they up to down there? What's going on?
1: Can't tell you.
5: How can we not know by now? Because it's been happening for
4: several times.
1: Why didn't someone just go down there?
5: Do people live down there?
1: I guarantee they live down there.
4: Yeah. Are they having sex down there?
1: No, they live down there.
5: Just live down there.
4: Here's the story from ABC News.
1: The Matrix.
21: Tonight, the NYPD investigating this new video showing three people climbing out of a Manhattan manhole in the middle of the night.
23: Wow.
21: Some in all black, wearing waders and headlamps, emerging to the street just feet from Penn Station in Madison Square Garden.
1: Down there?
21: It's the latest in a string of bizarre incidents in the belly of New York. This group, oddly similar to the ones police were trying to identify weeks ago. Also wearing waders, carrying flashlights, and prying open a manhole, then slipping into the sewer. In another incident, authorities investigating seven men, also with headlamps and shovels, spawning from the sewer system in Brooklyn. One guy almost gets hit by a car. Police think these groups are hunting for valuables. The city's Department of Environmental Protection says it inspected the sewers around this latest incident and found no damage to the infrastructure. And Lindsay, officials stress that entering the sewer system is not only extremely dangerous, but it's also illegal. Lindsay?
4: I was thinking something more nefarious. Like, what are they getting? Are there wires down there? Are they planning something?
1: To me, that the one shot of them with like the headlamps on, I was like, ooh, they look like metal detectorist people.
4: They look like Mexican minions is what they do.
1: Well, that too.
22: I thought they were like doing crime robberies and they're using it to escape, like on the other side. It's like instead of fleeing, you get back into the sewer and you can.
1: I'm just wondering now if people have realized something. You know, like everything starts little and then takes off. Like even a metal detecting was like this small thing that only a few people did. And then now every old person does it. But
5: I can't believe they haven't caught anyone.
2: I know.
5: Like, and then interrogated them. They just keep doing it. Nobody.
4: And then getting away with it.
5: I don't get it.
1: Like, why am I running? Why do I run?
4: They know they're doing something wrong, but they don't have anything on them. If they were like theft, they'd have stuff.
1: There's no way people dressed like that are robbing you.
5: No.
1: These look like explorers. That's a lady, right?
4: Was it a lady?
1: I thought the second one was a lady.
4: Or a large-breasted man.
22: He doesn't have a shirt, right? Has the waiters.
1: Yeah, he just has waiters and.
4: You think this is a lady?
1: I thought that was a lady.
4: I don't know. Maybe it's a gangbang. Who
22: Mexican
4: knows?
22: Minions. I think you're right.
4: Mexican minions. Maybe they've tunneled all the way from some foreign land.
1: I'm interested now.
22: Well, it's been happening for
5: a long time. Yeah, we've been talking
1: about
5: it.
1: Are these sewers like stuff that, you know, toilets flush into? I would think not, right? They're just like
4: they're probably
1: drainage.
4: Like power lines go through there, maybe. All sorts of stuff, right?
1: I'm just wondering if these
4: people outside of Penn Station
1: making are they in there looking for stuff that was left down there from like 100 years ago? What are we trying to find?
4: Is there stuff left down there from 100 years ago that no one else has got in all the sewer work that's being done?
1: I know. I don't know.
4: All right. Now an update on a guy. Remember the big guy in the hot tub?
5: Big guy in the hot tub.
6: Big guy was taking a hot tub at his building and was kicked in the back of the head.
5: Oh, yeah.
4: Oh, yes.
5: Yeah, yeah.
6: By some thugs who just wanted his phone but kicked him in the back of the head, I guess, to slow him down. Well, their parents turned those guys in.
4: Oh, good.
6: The two teen thugs that kicked this guy during a hot tub robbery attack. And he's giving an update now to NBC LA.
0: So they've been having a lot of dizzy spells, headache, things to such. I was diagnosed with post-concussion disorder.
3: It's been a week since Greg Medina says he was attacked while relaxing at his hot tub inside his apartment complex in San Bernardino.
0: Remember after a long, hard day, it was a long week, I was come home from work, lay down for a little bit, and then I'm like, you know what, my legs are kind of sore, they're tired, I'm going to sit in the jacuzzi for a little bit, which I don't normally do. I see these boys off in the distance, didn't pay much attention to them, they're kind of wrapping their stuff up.
3: He says he was listening to music on his headphones when he was kicked in the head from behind, and it was all caught on camera. Watch as one of the teens also takes Medina's phone before they run away.
0: Like right back in here.
9: Okay, is it still sensitive?
0: Yeah.
3: Today, detectives say the two seen in the video are 13 years old and were turned in by their parents.
0: As a father, you know, it's a tough decision, but I know, and I know it had to have been probably the hardest decision he's ever made in his life, but it was the right decision because these boys did do something that was very serious and they need to be held accountable.
3: Medina is not only a single father, but also a chef at the nonprofit Lutheran Social Services, where he has been feeding the homeless for over a year.
0: I'm just happy that, you know, they took ownership of it and I wasn't hurt worse than I was.
3: Police say both teens were arrested for robbery, and the one who kicked Medina in the head will face an additional charge for felony battery. Medina says he met with the young men this morning.
0: They apologized to me. We shared an embrace, gave them a big hug, told them I forgive them. They apologized to me. Told them I don't hate them. These are two young men that need help.
3: In San Bernardino, Christian Casares, NBC4 News.
6: Wow.
1: Got his toothbrush.
6: That's a big dude. I mean, not size-wise, like, big to say, okay.
5: Yeah, turn your...
6: I'll forgive you.
1: Well, he was like that right away, right? He was like, I don't hate them. I'm not mad at them. You know, he was like talking like that right away. Probably why the dad was like, now I got to turn you in.
22: I'm not embracing you.
6: I'm not embracing you either.
22: You took my phone.
6: Kicked me in the head.
22: Yeah, well, that too, but it wasn't like an extreme...
1: We're different, I think.
22: ...crime.
6: Listen, he could have hit his head and been knocked out in that hot tub and died.
5: Yeah.
6: Like it could have been so much worse.
1: Oh, yeah.
6: So you ain't getting a hug from this guy.
1: No.
6: And double middle fingers is what I'm...
1: Yeah.
22: Yeah.
6: Throw the book at him.
1: 13. Oh, boy.
6: That's a good dude. That's a better guy than me.
1: Yep.
6: To be able just to move on with life. I'd be real bitter for a long time. And a woman booked a Vegas hotel only to discover she was being bamboozled. There's this like real crappy Vegas hotel.
1: Okay.
6: But when you go to book it online, they pretend it's a different hotel.
5: Oh, no.
6: That looks much better.
1: What are you talking
6: just
1: about?
6: Listen to
1: you
6: this
1: can't
6: story.
1: Do that.
6: It's nuts. Here's the story from ABC 7.
23: When I walked in, I looked at my sister and I was like, this is it. This is the hotel.
24: Ariana Patino thought she made a reservation at this hotel, Palette Las Vegas, for a fun weekend with her sister. But when the pair arrived, they couldn't find the address listed on their confirmation.
23: So we actually drive around for like 45 minutes trying to figure out where this hotel is. And the nearest parking lot I pulled into, and it was Oyo.
24: That is Oyo Hotel and Casino, a spot Ariana says she purposely avoided booking because of negative reviews.
1: Oh, no.
23: And as soon as I walked in the doors, I recognized where it had the registration sign on Palette Las Vegas. On the booking site, it had Oyo's name with the exact same registration desk. That's when it kind of like clicked.
24: The photos she thought were of Palette Las Vegas were actually the same or edited versions of the Oyo Hotel and Casino.
23: What? We went up to the receptionist and I'm like, we booked with Palette Las Vegas. And she goes, yep, that's us. They just put up different listings or different ads just to see which one gains more traction.
7: I've never seen anything as brazen as this. There are times where hotels will go through a rebrand where they go from one brand in a big chain to another. This was essentially trying to dupe guests.
24: In a statement to ABC News, Oyo Hotel and Casino said, we were evaluating how different blocks or room categories could be positioned under different brands. However, the listing went live while the related renovations and signage at the property were still being completed. We sincerely regret the confusion and inconvenience caused. Ariana filed a complaint with Booking.com, where she made her reservation, her bank, and the Better Business Bureau. Booking.com telling ABC News in a statement, the Palette Las Vegas has been removed from our platform following an internal investigation. A refund is currently being processed for the guest.
23: I think this crossed the boundary and this crossed the line. I mean, this is where I'm sleeping. This is where I'm staying. And I don't think big corporations like that should be able to get away with something like that.
24: Will Reeve, ABC News, New York.
1: This has me rethinking everything now, you know? So you've listened to Dave and Chuck the Freak and they weren't for you, you know? How about you're now listening to, pick a name, Dave. What do you want to be?
4: Jimmy and Cheese Bread.
1: There we go.
4: Jimmy and Cheese Bread.
1: Just our show. Yep. But everyone's like, Jimmy and Cheese Bread? I haven't.
4: I'll listen to those guys.
1: This guy, these guys got to be wacky and hijinksville.
4: Fun.
1: Jimmy and Cheese Bread.
4: Yeah.
1: Think about it.
4: It's my new morning show.
1: You know, all of our negative reviews, all gone. Everything's gone.
4: We just start from scratch.
1: Jimmy and Cheese Bread.
4: Jimmy and Cheese Bread.
1: And people are like, hey, I'm listening to you. I wanted to hear Jimmy and Cheese Bread. And we're like, yeah,
4: that's us. That's also us.
1: Yeah.
4: Just trying to rebrand.
1: I'm Chuck the Freak, also known as Cheese Bread. I just don't say it ever.
4: I like it, Chuck. I like it. Yeah, this Oyo doesn't normally get the best reviews, so most people avoid it.
1: Well, that's it. That's why you do a whole ad and you put a different name. You're like, you instantly avoid all the negative reviews.
4: I think it used to be the Hooters.
1: I felt like it was the Hooters.
4: Hooters had their own hotel, and they rebranded as Oyo, I think. Hooters definitely had a hotel there.
1: Yeah, and I remember, you know, like the sign where that, because wasn't it like Big Orange?
5: Was that Hooters thing there when we went?
4: Yeah.
5: I don't remember.
4: It was still Hooters then. Yeah, Hooters became Oyo in 2020. It was bad as Hooters. Wow. It was bad as Hooters.
5: Wow. I'm surprised we didn't stay at the Hooters.
1: I'm sure they tried. Honestly, we were headed to Oyo.
4: Yeah.
1: You know what I mean? Yeah, we were headed to Oyo.
4: Slowly getting worse.
1: So everybody knows.
4: All right, when Gary and the Detectorists come back in just a moment here on Dave and Chuck the Freak. That's us.
1: I like that.
4: Another name we're going to try. Celebrity dirt and sports news is on the way. Was a coach fired after kicking a football into a player's balls?
1: Wow.
4: Whose tour bus was involved in a fatal multi-vehicle accident? And what are the new details about Hayden Panettiere's final moments? We'll get to all that and much more. Don't move. It's Jimmy and Cheese Bread in the morning.
10: Previously on Dave and Chuck the Freak.
4: Police in Tennessee arrested a burglary suspect. Robert Goddard, 49-year-old guy, allegedly broke into a house in the Hillwood neighborhood, then stole multiple items, including a television and firearm. But he left something behind. He dropped his burglary notebook that listed a bunch of different addresses in it that he was looking to rob.
1: He's like the Dave Hunter of robbers.
4: I appreciate his organization.
1: Where's my burglary notebook? Oh, no.
4: Pirates. I dropped it during the robbery. It had every place I wanted to rob.
1: I told you to study. I'd not bring it.
4: It had my latest robberies in it, and I put my little diary entries about them, and then my future robbery intentions.
1: Oh, you're doomed, bud.
4: You didn't
1: put my name in it, did you?
4: I put your name all over. Oh, I doodled your name in all kinds of different ways.
1: You drew a picture of me?
4: I doodled you robbering. So he dropped his robbery notebook that linked him right to another house that was also burglarized.
1: Oh, this guy is dumb.
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He was living in a single room with three other individuals. One of them was a male, and the other two, well, the other two were females. God only knows what they were up to in there. And furthermore, Susan, I wouldn't be the least bit surprised to learn that all four of them habitually smoke marijuana cigarettes. Reefers.

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1: A teenage girl claims a passenger spent long periods of a six-hour flight masturbating and exposing his penis without being stopped by flight staff.
2: This is your captain speaking. Apparently, flight attendants, just to let you know, we got a jerk in it. Scene A and B is affected. B is also affected. I know we didn't have any jerk training at all, but if there's anyone who wants to tackle him, I know he's got a thing there in the way, and it's kind of uncomfortable. Anywho, if you look out the window, you can see lovely Dallas. All right, we should be on the ground in half an hour. See you later.
3: That's what they need. That's the training, the jerking it code.
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0: Hi there, David Chuck the Freak. On a Monday, it is the 24th day of August. 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You can check us out there. Coming up in the next hour of the show, I'll be playing Keep It or Return It.
1: Oh,
2: wow.
1: Okay.
0: I bought a new funky ass pair of shoes.
2: Oh,
0: and you guys will have to help me determine if I should keep it or return it.
1: I think you already know the answer.
2: I love this.
1: If you're bringing
2: it
1: to us, but we will see. Maybe it won't be as bad as
2: we will see.
0: We shall see.
2: Yeah.
0: We shall see.
2: We
0: shall see.
2: Yep.
0: Coming up. On Dave and Chuck the Freak. Right now, though, we've got celebrity dirt and sports news to get to. Was a coach fired after kicking a football into a player's balls? Does Meghan Markle have to get back into acting to pay the bills? And whose tour bus was involved in a fatal accident? It's all coming up in just a moment. First, though, a high school football coach has been fired after a video surfaced of him freaking out during a game.
2: Yep.
0: Kicking a ball.
2: Yeah.
0: And it hit that kid right in the package, dropping him to the ground. Now he's been fired for that. He said, obviously, it was just an accident. Whose side are you on? Let's find out after you hear the story from ABC 7.
3: Royal High School's Highlanders football team playing their season opening game hours after the firing of the team's head coach. Adam Brubaker losing his job after this video started circulating on social media. The coach admittedly angry at one of the team members on the practice field when he suddenly kicks a ball.
4: And I kicked the ball and it hit him in the groin area. And I mean, instantly,
0: This is the high school football setup? There's like giant TVs?
1: Nice.
0: That's insane. Damn. Is this like Command Central?
2: Or is he at his home and he has just set
1: his own setup?
2: Why would he be at the facility? He's been fired.
1: Maybe. True.
2: So this to me is his own.
4: Obviously, a great deal of remorse for what happened. It's a one in a million shot.
3: A school campus camera recorded the incident, and Eyewitness News obtained the video. Brubaker says it happened during a practice session on Wednesday. No one is allowed to knock a teammate to the ground during drills because of the risk of injury. Brubaker becoming upset after he says one of the athletes violently pulled a running back to the ground. But the coach says he was not aiming at the player. The incident captured on video was an accident.
4: When we finished practice, I went back over to him. I apologized.
3: After reviewing the incident, the Simi Valley Unified School District decided to fire Brubaker. In a statement,
2: his assistant coaches hate him.
3: Our focus now is to support our student athletes, provide stability for the program, and help the team move forward together. An assistant coach taking the lead for the football team's season opener. Brubaker says he understands the district's decision to fire him.
4: Nothing has been harder in my life in the last 3 days. It's been an absolute trying time for me, my wife, my kids.
3: And Royal High says it expects to name an interim head coach shortly.
2: Yeah, man. I mean, he's lost everything. His high school coaching gig.
1: He takes it really seriously.
0: If that's his home base at home, that's insane.
1: Did you have something like that when you were coaching baseball, Chuck?
2: You know what my game plan was?
1: What?
2: Rolling! Teach him how to do ground balls and stuff. All right, I'm out.
0: Yeah. Lazy baby.
2: No, there was no, I couldn't teach them anything that they didn't already know.
5: You were watching a lot of tape?
2: Film and
0: taking notes here?
2: No.
0: On the side?
1: This guy thinks he's like a big
0: football. Oh, he thinks he's in the NFL.
2: Look at all of the stuff written down. The problem is, I think that this is like what the majority of football people are like that have something wrong.
1: Mm. Yeah.
2: You know, I know a lot of the football coaches, and I don't think that they take it super serious and they have stuff like this. I don't know if this is what their homes look like.
0: Ryan, what are you thinking?
5: So he's going to miss that $800 at the end of the year he gets.
2: Yep.
1: Yeah, big salary.
2: Yep.
1: What a loss.
5: I tried coaching high school sports three different times. Never made it to a season. Got fired every time.
1: You did?
5: But that's what it was. $800.
1: You got fired?
0: For kicking people in the balls? Or what'd you do?
5: Well, no. One time, the coach said something in the locker room. I can't repeat it.
2: Uh-huh.
5: But then some baby kid went and told his parents, so they fired us.
2: Oh yeah,
5: and then yeah. Some
1: baby kid,
5: and then the head baseball coach tweeted about something. Then he got fired, so I got fired. I just never made it to a season.
0: But it wasn't your fault. You were just caught up in it all.
5: Yeah, I was just caught up in it all. Three times I tried to
6: made it to the season or through the season.
5: Never even made it to the season.
2: They didn't make it to the season.
1: They got fired out for the season.
0: Three times fired.
1: Lost out on $800.
6: Fired to training camp. God.
5: Two different sports.
2: Oh my goodness.
0: Holy smokes, man. That's not a good track record.
2: Yeah. I mean, listen, I would have never put my hands on a kid. I would have never thrown a baseball at a kid or thrown a bat or a helmet, kicked anything at him.
0: It's obvious it was out of frustration.
2: I would have called him a P word.
0: Yeah, this was out of frustration. Obviously, you can see that he did not intentionally mean to kick the guy in the balls.
1: No,
0: the ball, it was just a fluke.
2: No, but yeah, he was kicking the ball at him, though.
1: Yeah.
2: He was kicking the ball at him. He can say whatever. He was mad at that kid because the kid almost hurt Johnny Football Hero, the star running back that all their hopes and dreams are on. If Johnny goes down, we're in big trouble. So I get mad at you and I kick a football in your general direction. And it hits you right in the nuts and you go down. I don't even know really if it hit him in the nuts, but he sure did act like it hit him in the nuts.
1: Yeah.
0: It looked like it hit
2: him. It was pretty close, but
0: you can see the video for yourself at DaveAndChuckTheFreak.com if you want to see it.
2: Watch his assistant coaches after
0: it hit him in the nuts.
2: Yeah. But like the one guy flies in.
0: Catch, though. Watch this. Boom. Oh, he didn't catch it first.
2: No.
0: He got it off the bounce.
2: Yeah. Then it like one of his assistant coaches comes in and is like yelling at him. You see him screaming at him. And I'm like, usually you're a pretty unified front. You know, like if your head coach thinks someone's a P word, then you probably do too.
0: Like Ryan and his three coaching disasters.
2: You know,
0: I want to know what they said.
1: Yeah.
0: Text us, Ryan, what they said. If you can't say it,
5: it was involving that word.
2: Yeah, I'll
5: text it to you though.
2: Okay. Yeah. No, I mean, I was a part of a thing one time when one of the coaches was apparently overheard saying that to somebody.
5: Like, don't be a pussy.
2: Yeah, and there was a mom that was too close. You know, they love to be right behind the dugout. That's why you have to have you're not allowed to be around the dugout rule.
0: So you can swear and say what you like.
2: Well, it's just sometimes, you know, you just got to let somebody know that they're just a little bit of a wuss.
0: Well, if you want to ever call
2: stop
0: in
2: crying.
0: During the show, three-time coaching failure, Ryan is standing by on.
2: It's incredible. I would love to.
5: Read that text I sent you, Dave.
2: Oh my God.
6: You can't say that anymore?
1: Oh my.
5: No, you can't say that.
2: Oh, wow.
5: No. Back in my day, that was telling me good job.
2: Yeah,
5: yeah, you can't say
2: that. Oh, my God.
5: You can't say that.
1: Nope, yeah. Nope.
2: I coached with some old school dudes that would bust out lines like this every once in a while. And I would be like, oh, man, dude, you got to watch it. You got to watch it. It's the funniest and the most amazing thing I've ever done in my whole entire life was coaching with these dudes. But, yeah. Like those old school coaches who like they don't care. They're still talking like it's 1978.
5: Usually the best coaches. Too.
2: Oh, yeah. They were. He is the best.
0: Gonna text that to Jason next time he's late.
6: Saved. I'm surprised I didn't get a ball kicked right at my.
2: Oh, yeah, you're lucky. You're lucky.
6: Yeah.
0: Well, the home of another NFL star has been robbed. Here's the latest.
7: This morning, an investigation is underway into a six-figure break-in at the home of Dallas Cowboys star receiver CeeDee Lamb.
8: CeeDee Lamb! Touchdown!
7: Police say Lamb's Texas home was burglarized while he was 1,400 miles away at training camp in California. They say the suspect broke in through a window and took several high-end personal items. The Fort Worth Star-Telegram, citing police records, reports four luxury bags were stolen worth more than $300,000. No arrests have been made.
2: Yep.
7: It's the latest in a string of break-ins targeting some of the biggest names in sports. Just last month, an intruder entered the Pennsylvania home of Eagle star Saquon Barkley while he and his family were asleep.
9: They were fine afterwards, obviously unsettled as anyone would be.
7: Those suspects still at large. Lamb and Barkley join a growing list of athletes, including Patrick Mahomes, Travis Kelce, Joe Burrow, and NBA star Luka Doncic, whose homes have been targeted in the past 2 years. Many of those cases were traced back to South American crime rings, and there have been arrests. Federal prosecutors have charged seven Chilean nationals, and this past spring, two more suspects were arrested in Argentina.
10: They come into the country, they use alias names, they many times will bring false passports with them to go open bank accounts. And once they can do that, whatever they can turn stolen goods into cash.
7: The NFL has warned players not to post on social media in real time and to keep valuables out of sight.
2: Yeah, but you know what? We know you got them. Right.
0: Right. Like, even if you don't post about them, you can say
2: whatever. Like, you're at practice and you have diamond teeth and like six different diamond necklaces on and you're at practice.
0: And you're at practice.
2: Yeah.
1: It's not hard to figure out.
2: I mean,
0: dude, three bags. Is that what they said?
1: Yeah, three bags.
2: Yeah, was it three bags or four bags?
0: Worth $300,000?
2: Yeah. I got a couple $150,000 bags.
0: Do you really?
2: Yeah, you know.
0: Not the one I've seen you travel with. That had duct tape on it.
2: Yeah, of course. Yeah. No, I don't travel with it.
0: It's like hockey bag you travel with Vegas with.
2: Yep. Says her card on the side.
0: Fancy. What are you saving that $150,000 bag for then?
2: You know, I want someone to break in and take it.
0: I see.
2: No, honestly, I think the most expensive bag that I have is like Stella's catching bag. For her softball. That's probably the most expensive bag. It probably was like $100 and $120.
6: Mine's my Beasley backpack.
2: Oh, I've got that.
1: That's a nice backpack.
2: I have that.
11: That's worth $7 on Temu.
6: That's the most expensive bag I have. I use it for basketball and everything. Oh, it's a relic.
2: I put it down on the ground, and then Tommy has decided that's where I sleep.
11: Oh.
2: I sleep on that Beasley bag.
11: In a failing rating company's backpack?
2: Yes.
11: Okay.
2: Yep.
6: I'm just representing everywhere I go.
11: Yeah.
6: Got the B on my back.
11: Doing your Beasley best.
2: That's very nice.
11: Doing your Beasley
2: best.
11: They
2: appreciate it.
0: It's been a minute since we've seen a professional sporting event interrupted by a sex toy, but here we go again. Friday night's game between the Chicago Sky and Golden State was delayed when multiple dildos were tossed onto the court for the second straight night.
2: Launch the dildos!
0: This continues a trend that started last season. One guard for the Sky called the behavior weird. The fan who threw the sex toy, he was identified, arrested, and banned permanently from any future WNBA, NBA, and affiliated league games and events. That is him making a run for it after people saw him throwing dildos, but they got him and they arrested him outside.
2: I mean,
1: wasn't the last one a promotion? Wasn't there?
2: I feel like this guy got paid to do it. Oh, yeah. I don't.
0: One of them was, and one of them wasn't. Yeah. I believe one guy was just a weirdo.
6: Why does he got a cheetah suit?
2: I don't know.
6: It's like a onesie. Is that what he dressed up as to throw it?
2: Oh, maybe. And then they came and got him.
0: Who also has a onesie?
2: Yes,
0: a cheetah onesie.
6: I have a cat onesie.
2: He was able to tell really quick that it was a onesie.
6: I've also been seen in a cow onesie.
2: Oh.
6: I have all those at my house.
2: Yep.
11: Oh my. Whatever you're into, man.
6: I've been into a lot. Into.
0: We know. Yeah. We know. And finally, in sports here, an ESPN writer named Roberto Jose Andrade Franco.
2: Okay.
0: Recently visited a restaurant in Los Angeles called Langer's Deli. But when he left, he couldn't remember if he tipped his waitress or not. So he wrote a letter to the owner, along with $50, explaining what the waitress looked like. Luckily, the deli tracked her down, but she didn't even remember him because she served so many people every day. But Roberto says he was a busboy growing up, and he couldn't bear the thought of possibly stiffing the waitress.
2: God,

0: paying cash and you forgot? I'm not sure.
1: I don't know.
0: He said he was 75% sure he did, but 25% unsure, and that's why he's sending $50 in case he forgot to tip.
2: He did. Yeah. He described her.
3: She was beautiful. She had blonde hair, long blonde hair. Her body was like an hourglass.
0: What?
3: You may recall she had the crystal blue eyes with a beautiful blonde hair and a quite a figure.
0: I don't see that.
3: I want to give this $50 just in case. I forgot on that day to give her $100. Listen, my name is Roberto Jose Andrade. Give her this letter, please. Let her know. Look me up.
0: That's a long play if that's exactly what you're doing.
1: Not bad. I like his style. I like his style.
0: Who is he? Has anyone seen this guy before?
1: I mean, I don't know anyone's names anymore, so.
0: This is, yeah, let's take a look at the guy. There he is.
3: Let me tell you, I saw her and she was gorgeous.
0: There he is. All right, sure, buddy. Whatever.
1: Yeah. Nice. I guess it is very nice.
0: I guess it's nice. Yeah. Just in case you forgot to tip. It's nice that you took care of it, just in case. All right, moving on to celebrity dirt. And some new details have come to light about Hayden Panettiere's final moments with her on and off boyfriend and his brother. They were sleeping together, him and his brother. I mean, not sleeping together. I mean, I don't know. I assume just they were napping.
2: And together?
1: You're making it
0: together.
2: On the same
1: They were
2: bed?
1: Asleep together, so they passed out doing something
0: Probably.
1: Together.
0: And that's when they discovered that she had also passed out, and that's when they tried to save her, they say.
4: Tonight, a new narrative in the harrowing final moments of actress Hayden Panettiere, the brother of the actress's on-and-off boyfriend Brian Hickerson, telling TMZ Brian gave her Narcan, the opioid overdose reversal drug. Zach Hickerson says he went to the Greenville apartment they were staying at after not hearing from them and that he knocked loudly, which apparently woke Brian up from a nap they were both taking on the pull-out couch bed in the living room. When we went in and tried to wake Hayden up for lunch, we realized she was unconscious. Also recalling he immediately called 911 and Brian gave her Narcan. We then jointly performed CPR while 911 was on speaker until fire and EMS arrived. At that point, we watched as they tried every measure possible to save her life.
5: Overdose, CPR is in progress.
4: NBC News has reached out to Hickerson, but has not yet heard back. The coroner's office yet to determine a cause of death. The account coming on the heels of the DEA joining the investigation.
6: I'd want to talk to the doctors. I'd want to look at the illicit drugs that were found in the location, if any were there. And probably most importantly, put a rush on the medical examiner's report. Because again, that report is going to be key to deciding if there's a criminal case here.
4: Panettiere has recently been candid about her struggle with addiction, writing in her new memoir.
7: At one industry event, when I was around 16, a former rep pulled me aside before I stepped onto the red carpet. "Here, take one of these," she said, placing a pill in my hands and holding out a bottle of water. "It's a happy pill."
4: On what should have been a celebration of Panettiere's 37th birthday, investigators instead working to piece together what triggered her tragic death. Steve Patterson, NBC News.
1: Yeah, I mean, it's just, it's like a tale as old as time. It's like, you know.
0: Drug night gone wrong.
1: Drug night gone wrong. She's the smallest out of everybody, and you know, y'all took the same amount of something.
0: Allegedly.
1: Then, you know, two, you just go to sleep and That's one doesn't. Yeah. It's just so stupid. It's just too bad she couldn't escape that stuff, you know?
0: Yeah, it's super sad.
1: Went right back to the dude that was probably allegedly
0: the horrible force in her life.
1: Yeah.
0: Yeah. That tends to happen.
1: Yep.
0: All right. So we've heard that Prince Harry and Meghan Markle are leaving the U.S. to go to the U.K. But more and more rumors are surfacing that it's financially motivated. And they just can't afford to live in California anymore. They're blowing through their money. And this was a big sign that that could be possible. Her return to acting. Here's that story.
8: Is Meghan Markle returning to acting? The Hollywood Reporter says she's in talks to join a popular Netflix show.

0: that shoots in the UK.
1: The show that she's going to be making the big comeback with is Guy Ritchie's The Gentlemen, which shoots over there. So it's all very convenient. I do know that the move took a bunch of people by surprise, even some people at Netflix that didn't know that this was happening. It's a very sudden turn of events.
0: The Gentlemen is an action comedy created by Madonna's ex-husband, Guy Ritchie. It follows a British aristocrat as he becomes a drug kingpin.
2: Do we know anything about the role in terms of, is it a guest star, quick appearance, or is it like a series regular, she's going to be really a part of the show?
1: It's too soon for her to make season two, so we know that her role is going to be for season three. And so at this point, they're still just writing her role out and figuring all of that out.
0: It's been nearly 10 years since Megan stepped away from the small screen. She got her first big break as briefcase model number 24 on the NBC game show Deal or No Deal.
3: Before Megan.
0: Star turn in the hit cable series Suits. Will her new show be just as steamy?
2: Are there going to be kissing or sex scenes? That show can be pretty racy.
1: I do get the sense that she's going to be able to, you know, say yes and no to things if they come up.
0: Harry and Meghan's big British homecoming is still front page news in the UK. Today, all eyes were focused on King Charles's Balmoral Castle in Scotland, where Prince William, Princess Kate, and their children are visiting King Charles and Queen Camilla. Royal Harry Summit at Balmoral, Blair's One headline.
2: Is this some sort of a royal summit to discuss what's going on with Harry and Meghan?
4: Will they be talking about Harry and Meghan returning with King Charles? Absolutely.
5: Royal expert.
6: That's a pretty big role for her.
5: It is, but breaking news just in. Just released this morning. They released a statement saying, given the backlash, they've decided to step away from casting her in the show.
7: No way.
5: They announced this
6: morning. What did they think? They don't like her over there. I don't know.
7: I know. I was
6: so
7: utterly shocked. I was shocked by it.
5: Mm. Yeah, Meghan Markle dropped from Netflix's The Gentlemen because of the backlash surrounding the announcement of her casting.
6: I can't figure these two out. It doesn't make sense. Because usually, if you were doing a role, you would just go, you'd rent a place there, and then just, you know, you don't have to move.
7: Yeah, I feel like the eventual play, and I know that he's said, I don't want...
6: I'm done.
7: That the play is, let me back in.
5: You think?
7: No. Oh, yeah, that's
3: after
7: a long
3: his book,
7: term.
3: When he said so many horrible
7: Doesn't
3: things
7: matter.
3: About everybody you and just, the whole system itself.
7: The problem is, I think his brother dislikes him, right? Now,
5: yes,
7: they don't talk.
5: Yeah.
7: You know, so you got to somehow try to get back in the good graces and have your dad counteract any kind of, I don't know what he said. I don't know what kind
6: of. He said a lot of bad things.
7: No. What I'm saying is, did he do something official that like got rid of his royalness?
5: They stepped down from it. Yeah.
7: That's what I mean, right? So only the king can probably say, the royal stuff is back on. what I mean?
3: Because I'm the Duke and Duchess of Sussex. Was that what they were?
6: Yeah, I think so. I don't know what their titles were.
8: But I have no idea.
6: Yeah,
3: I don't know. Ryan, you're not in the royal family?
6: You're not the expert
3: That's
6: on
3: shocking.
6: The royals?
8: No. My mom was so big into them.
3: Oh, my mom
8: really?
3: Too.
8: Like the books, everything, the Princess Diana stuff.
7: Oh, yeah.
8: But this, I couldn't care less. It's just funny. They just realized how much it sucks to be a regular person.
7: Yeah, that's
8: they
7: did.
6: Yeah.
7: Absolutely. And honestly,
8: please let us back.
7: And their version of regular person is we only had $10 million to spend this year.
8: Yeah.
7: You know what I mean? Like, I can't. How can we continue to live like this? $10 million a year? No way. We are done. Move back.
5: We need more of that royal.
7: But it's just the easiest thing in the world would just be, you know,
6: go back.
7: I am back in the royal family. England's got to siphon me off some dough.
3: I don't know, dude. When you've said all that crap about it, I don't know.
8: What kind of weird stuff do you got to do to get back into that family?
5: Like the king's taint?
8: Oh, there's some weird stuff there.
7: Yeah, big time. Wipe the royal anus. You got to do that for a week.
5: If you're desperate enough, you do what you got to do, I guess. Okay, this is what I don't understand. And we talked about this chick opening an OnlyFans, and it didn't make sense. But when you hear how much she's making a day, you'll be even more astounded. The Honey Boo Boo Sister. Pumpkin?
7: Oh, my buddy just showed me pumpkin stuff. Pumpkin's touring the nation. She's like touring around the country and putting it all on OnlyFans. Yep. I know about Pumpkin.
5: Well, Pumpkin started an OnlyFans that we told you about a couple weeks ago, but she's killing it.
7: Yeah.
5: She's making over $15,000 a day.
7: Yep.
5: A day.
7: Mm-hmm.
5: Dude, how is it possible that this lady doing X-rated stuff with the body of a linebacker is making $15,000 a day? Who's watching this stuff? Who wants to see her sexified?
7: I don't know. She might actually even be doing stuff.
5: She like is doing
7: traveling
5: stuff.
7: Town to town, people banging her.
5: Oh, what?
7: Uh-huh. I don't know, though. It's alleged. Her for money? It's alleged. It's alleged.
5: Get out.
6: I
5: don't know. Shut
7: up. There was some talk about like some like basically like weird, like it's just like a prostitution. At least you're not a big like,
5: I don't know anything about this.
7: I don't know anything about Pumpkin either, but my one buddy was like, man, I can't believe that she's doing this.
6: When they say that, sometimes I don't believe them. Are they
5: you don't think
6: to
5: she's
6: get
5: making
6: attention?
5: $15,000 a day? I don't know.
6: I want to see your bank account. Receipts.
7: Yeah, I mean.
5: Oh, God. Look at the sides.
7: Yep.
5: Jesus. Thighs almighty.
7: Yep.
6: I don't know.
5: You want to see her strip,
6: if
5: Chuck?
6: That's true. People are into just different things.
5: Oh, my God. Look at that ass.
7: I mean, I think that some people are into some stuff that I know myself personally, I cannot comprehend.
5: Mm-hmm. Is it just because they saw her on reality TV? They'll just now that they can see her.
6: But who watched that? Did a lot of people?
5: Yeah, well, Honey Boo Boo
6: like guys,
5: was a big hit.
7: I don't know. Like, I'm assuming that it would have to be like people that were younger and are coming of age, and now they just have their own money.
8: What do you call this part of a big
7: lady? Oh, it looks like a hip vagina.
8: Side badge?
5: Yeah. I want to plow your side badge. How do I say this?
8: That's it. She's the only one showing side badge.
7: She is.
6: That's how she makes all
5: her
6: money.
5: Specialty. Oh, that's her specialty.
7: That's big enough side for me to bang. Badge. I could bang that.
5: Hey, listen, you got to find a niche, right? That's what we say. You got to find a niche. Her niche, side badge, created by her fat.
7: What's crazy is that photo is incredibly touched up. And they were like, there's nothing we can do
8: about the
7: side badge. It's there, man. I don't know what you just want us to make it into.
5: I just don't understand. I don't get it. Why I would spend my money on that. Why I'd want to see any more than this. That is enough.
7: Yeah, there's something going on. I don't know.
6: She has enough money to tighten it up a lot more, too.
7: Oh, I'm sure.
6: You know?
7: Yeah.
8: I'm sure if she did that, she wouldn't be as popular.
6: That's it, right?
8: This is like some little weird thing she found.
6: Yeah, you're right.
7: Yep.
6: It would ruin the whole thing.
8: I don't know. There's about 8 guys I went to high school with married to something like this. So I think there's a market out there for it.
5: Is really?
8: What? Yeah, she looks like a few women from the hometown area.
6: Well, I mean, when you're married, whatever, but like a fantasy and you pay for like...
5: Are you
6: I
5: paying
6: know,
5: for fantasy? If you can just get it at your local Waffle House, why would you pay money to see it?
7: Maybe there's like a you know, we talked about like an availability thing, like an actual attainable, there's an attainableness to Pumpkin,
5: like I could have her.
7: Yeah, you know,
5: I'm sure you can get a lot cheaper.
7: Oh, 100%. Like, I don't know why cheaper. I don't understand it.
8: I bet you could say terrible things to her too. I think she's okay with that.
7: Yeah. Oh yeah,
5: I think she's been used to it.
8: Like, no more cheeseburgers. You know, things she doesn't want to hear.
7: Some of the meanest stuff I've ever heard.
6: She has pillow fights with her friends, too, and things. So she brings other people in.
7: Yeah.
5: Oh, no. You don't want to see that. Her nudes leaked?
6: I don't know. I was on her Instagram. The innocent version of her life.
5: Oh, God.
7: Oh, wow. Yeah, you can see that her side vag actually does extend all the way around if you really want it to.
5: Mm. Mm-mm. Them biggest panties ever seen. Wow.
8: Two stomachs.
7: It's holding in. Holy. I think there's four stomachs. You know, but this is, that's what,
5: I mean. Oh, get that ass. That ass is like a cottage cheese nightmare.
7: Guys love it.
5: Jesus God, that's so lumpy.
7: There's some guys that love it. I don't know what to say.
5: Oh, that's a dumper no one should ever pay for.
7: I mean, a dumper might be
6: Does
7: the
6: she
7: perfect
6: have a tattoo on her cheek.
5: Yes, it says "Spank me, Daddy."
7: But what? And the other one on the fella other side. Over there?
5: There's a fella.
7: I don't know what is that thing on the other side.
8: I'm pretty sure that is a logo of something called Legion of Skanks.
5: How do you know that?
7: That he knows.
5: How the do Royals, you know that?
7: The Royals. He does not know. Legion of Skanks logo.
8: It's like a podcast, like Comedy Guys. That's what's on her ass.
5: Legion of Skanks?
6: That's a podcast?
8: Yeah, they're three comedians. I went and saw one this weekend.
6: Really?
8: Yeah, that's her ass. Look.
5: Why would you get the Legion of Skanks on your ass? Oh, she even does farting videos.
6: Oh, there you go. Oh, my. There you go. That's why she makes all her money.
5: She's gassy.
7: Oh, how gassy is she?
6: She caters to that crowd, the fart crowd. You know,
5: the cottage cheese ass fart crowd.
6: The ones that like it.
7: Hey, listen, if you want an ass to fart, that's the one you want to fart right there. That thing, it's gonna echo and take a while to get
5: smell.
7: Out.
5: So bad.
7: Oh yeah, like if you love like clear a smelly
5: the room.
7: Fart,
5: clear the room.
7: Oh, you love this chick if you love a smelly fart.
5: My God, that is revolting. Anyway, $15,000 a day. Legion of Skanks. $15,000 a day. It all adds up. And finally, here in music news, Buck Cherry's tour bus was involved in a multi-vehicle accident in South Carolina around 2:00 Friday morning. It was on I-26 in Spartanburg County. No one in the band or their crew was hurt, but a person who stopped on the highway and got out of their car, they were killed.
7: Oh, geez. Just stay in your car.
6: Stay in your car always.
5: Authorities confirmed the collision that occurred ahead of their bus resulted in a fatality. Buck Cherry says, our thoughts and deepest condolences are with the family of loved ones and the person who lost their life. Buck Cherry also says, we too are shocked we can still afford a tour bus. No, I added that.
7: Oh, wow. Yeah. I was going to say, where are they headed? I know they were just here.
5: I wish them all the best.
7: It's a big band.
5: It is.
8: Yeah, what festival is coming up? Mm-hmm. Carnival.
5: They're heading to Key West currently.
7: Oh, wow.
5: The Key West Theater. And they're going to play the Ranch. Well, they'll be heading to Fort Myers. See you guys soon at the Ranch.
7: Yes.
5: But they did cancel a show because of that.
7: Well, probably. Accident.
6: Yeah.
7: It's probably tasteful.
5: Yeah. Yes, they're playing nothing, but they're playing the Michigan Mac and Cheese Festival.
6: What's that?
5: Oh, I went to that.
6: You did? Of course you did. You went to that?
5: Yes.
6: I've never heard of it.
8: It's at a baseball field, just a bunch of mac and cheeses.
5: Oh, my God. No way. And Buck Cherry?
8: Yeah, my wife. I don't remember them.
5: Hashtag dreams.
6: Was it good?
7: The Yimmyons?
8: I don't know. It's a minor league field.
7: Is it like
5: Kalamazoo?
8: Would it be West Michigan?
7: Oh, it's West Michigan out there.
5: Kalamazoo.
8: Yeah. It was awesome.
7: Yeah, we played there.
6: Good, like, there was good mac and cheese there?
8: Yeah. A bunch of them.
6: Huh. So you just ate mac and cheese all day?
8: Yeah, I just got drunk and ate mac and cheese.
5: That's a good day. And this year you get to hear Buck Cherry and Sponge. She loves mac.
8: Whoa, Ying Yang Twins?
5: Yeah. Friday night, the Ying Yang Twins and Twista.
8: That's when I'm going.
5: No, Friday's Taco and Tequila Fest, and then Saturday it becomes Mac and Cheese Fest.
8: Yeah, spend the whole weekend up there.
5: It's Calapalooza.
6: Was there a lot of big people there?
8: Probably.
5: How many pumpkins in the crowd? Was it like 20% pumpkins?
8: It has to be, yeah.
7: I mean, there's got to be photos of last year.
6: I don't know how much mac and cheese you could eat.
8: There's all different little kinds of it.
7: The secret is you take a forkful and then you move on to the next.
6: How long has this been going on? We never heard of it. I've never heard of it.
5: I've never heard of Mac and Cheese Festival.
6: What else don't we know?
5: So much.
7: I mean, we can't keep up with Kalamazoo. Like, well, I don't know what you want us to do here.
6: Oh, so they do like little tastes.
5: Yeah.
6: You do taste. Is that how it works? Or you get like...
8: No, you just walk around a different... There's like different vendors there. You just grab little samples and stuff. Samples. And then there's beer and all that.
6: Okay. I could do a sample.
5: Yeah.
6: That's interesting.
5: You can volunteer if you want to volunteer. This big guy was a volunteer. Probably doing it for the mac and cheese.
7: Man. Buck Cherry, they're getting laid that night.
5: Oh, there's a lot of cheesy...
7: Oh, man.
5: Pasta-filled people.
7: They're getting laid for show.
8: And then walk around to the bars in that town. Oh, yeah. Lock it in.
5: Good times. Good times to be had at the Michigan Mac and Cheese Fest. Coming... Was it like this weekend?
7: Is that a crowd of people over there on the bottom right? I wonder if
6: there's ever been love connections at the Mac and Cheese.
5: Oh, 100%.
3: We fell in love at Mac and Cheese.
6: That, what a story that is.
7: Oh, like I found my wife there.
6: Wow.
5: Yeah, it's this weekend. Just in time for this weekend.
7: Hey, you're crazy, man.
3: That's a Mac and Cheese.
8: It is a strange group to have at that family festival.
7: I really hope they play She Loves Mike.
8: Yeah, don't they get in trouble for just singing the bad words anyways?
7: Yeah.
8: Didn't we just talk about that?
7: Yep. Yep.
5: Absolutely.
8: That kid above him's gonna love it.
5: Yeah, this little guy.
7: He loves Buck Cherry. I love that song.
5: When we come back in a moment, how did an Uber driver get roped into a police car chase? What terrifying thing happened to a woman at a storage facility? What did a Michigan family discover when they checked their Ring camera? And who was our idiot criminal dressed as when he robbed a gas station? All that and more coming up. We'll be back right after this.
9: Previously on Dave and Chuck the Freak.
5: What do you find disgusting, even though everyone else thinks it's pretty normal?
10: I was at a concert and the lead singer was barefoot. I have a real problem with barefoot men.
7: Oh, yeah. It's not great.
10: Bare feet and a tambourine. Can't be a barefooted tambourine man.
5: That's a bad look.
7: I think most tambourine men are
10: barefooted.
7: Yeah, I think so.
6: That's so gross. Walking around with bare feet. Britney I have Spears. Nightmares about that. Have you ever had a nightmare about being barefoot?
10: No, I haven't had any nightmares.
5: I don't like it.
6: Like, where are my shoes and my socks?
3: I'm barefoot.
10: Andy, you're okay.
7: Wake up.
10: Terrible barefoot nightmare.
7: Oh my God, not again.
10: Oh my God, everybody was barefoot.
7: You're fine. You have shoes on and socks.
10: It was terrible. Everybody was barefoot. The barefoot tambourine man was there.
3: Oh, no.
10: Oh my God. His feet were so dirty.
7: Put some shoes on.
3: Jesus, man. For God's sakes.
10: I don't even own shoes.
3: Are you barefoot?
10: Of course you don't.
7: Of course I am.
10: I have a tambourine.
7: You're a tambourine man.
6: I have reoccurring nightmares about it. I'm not kidding.
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Chuck the Freak. We're here till 10:30. And then Boston's Rock sounds like this. Boston's Rock sounds like this. Boston's Rock sounds like this. And it's commercial free next on the home of Dave and Chuck the Freak.

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2: When I got married, we did the full thing. Dave had no idea.
3: None.
2: Like, when do you kneel? What do you say? All of the thing on your head. I watched you do the, the gospel, when the gospel's played, and you got to do these little crosses all over yourself.
3: I was cheating in high school. I was looking at the guy.
2: And I remember being like, you're not supposed to. Dave's like tosses it up like a chip and like caught it on his tongue.
3: And some of that sweet juice.
2: Yeah, I'm like, no, don't do it. Dave's looking at the way people are holding their hands.
3: Yeah, everything. I was just copying everything.
2: Oh, yeah.
3: I was like, also with you.
2: Yeah. Oh, shit.
3: Winging it.
2: Yeah, I totally winged it.
3: He really did.
1: It's Dave and Chuck the Freak. 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
3: Warmer, high 82. Sunshine on Wednesday as well, the high near 83. Right now in Metro Detroit, it's 56.
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0: time to play a little something we've never played before. Keep them or return them.
1: Oh, this is a game I actually like. Yeah. Finally, thank you.
0: Should I keep this pair of shoes or should I return them?
2: Oh, wow. I mean, these have got to be some pretty cool shoes.
0: Very cool.
2: Oh, yeah.
0: Super space age cool.
3: Oh, I'm excited.
1: Space age.
2: Space age technology.

0: technology.
1: Wow. So, are these shoes with technology?
0: Background.
1: Okay.
0: I've been looking for something. If I'm out doing, like, yard work and stuff, sandals don't cut it. Like, yeah, I need a little more dangerous protection.
1: Yeah.
0: Right? Okay. I don't want my toes out.
2: Did you bring the shoes in here?
0: They're right here.
2: Okay.
0: They're right here. And so I thought, okay, I don't want, sorry, you Crocsmen, they're not for me.
1: Okay.
0: I'm so you're not looking a Crocs for a guy. I was looking for something similar.
3: I thought you said they'd be cool.
0: Not Crocs. It's just not for me.
1: I get it. I understand.
0: I don't enjoy them.
2: Well, have you ever tried them?
0: Once.
2: You didn't like them?
0: I didn't like the feel of them.
2: Okay.
0: So I then was led to the Nike website.
1: Oh.
0: Where they have unleashed, Ryan's face is like Christmas morning over there. He looks so excited. They've unleashed a Croc type product.
1: Stop.
0: Called
3: Nike Crocs.
0: I know exactly what you got, dude. The React so Rejuvenate.
3: Yeah.
0: What?
2: I think Brian's going to say keep them.
1: Oh, he loves them.
2: Did you think about buying them too? Or you just.
3: I just know what they are. And I'm in love with them.
2: You are?
0: I'm in love with them.
3: Yeah.
0: Well, yes.
1: Do you have size 15s?
2: That's a big box.
0: They have my size.
2: Look at how big that box is.
1: I can't see anything.
2: That's like a boot box. Like my boots come in.
1: Like, honestly, that's what it is.
3: Yeah. My new kid's going to sleep in that.
2: That's huge.
1: It is.
0: Whatever, you fools. Yeah, they had size 14, so I'm like, all right, I'm going to order these bad boys.
2: Well, they had size 14.
0: They had size 14.
1: Good. Okay, well.
0: So, keep them or return them.
2: We already know Ryan's vote.
0: You ready?
2: Yeah, I'm ready. Oh, I've seen those. Yeah, I've definitely seen those on the website.
0: I thought they looked cool until I put them on.
2: Can we see them on, please?
1: There's no way they're going to look good on.
2: I don't think the camera will be able to pick it up, but.
1: Thank God. Oh, yeah. We need Jason for that. No,
2: this is just for, let's clarify. This is for around the house.
0: I'm not going to wear these out. Maybe if I run to the store or something, I'll just keep them on. But generally, it's just going to be like around the house.
2: Yeah. See, I'm around the house. Shoes is a completely different game. I think
0: when
2: you could,
0: they go on, they don't look as cool.
1: I gotta see them. Hold on.
2: You gotta come
1: hold
2: around.
1: I gotta come look.
2: Do they fit okay?
0: They fit perfectly. They're
2: loose? No.
0: What, Chuck? What? Why'd you shake
2: Ryan,
0: your head?
2: Do you?
0: You Ryan, what do you think?
3: No. I mean, I'm in on them all day long.
2: Yeah, right. Yeah, you have Crocs.
1: You'd
2: so.
1: Look cooler in Crocs.
0: You think?
1: Yeah.
2: What do you think about that?
0: That.
2: Ryan.
1: Dude, that looks like you're trying to wear like a weird, like a Timu Yeezy.
2: Oh, yeah.
0: Oh, Timu Yeezy.
1: Like you should have just went with Yeezys. Like if you're going to try and dress like a teen.
2: But he just wants the rubber
0: protection
2: aspect.
0: And so I can wash them.
2: It's like
0: know?
2: For yard work.
0: Yeah.
3: Don't you just have a. Like old pair of shoes to cut the grass in?
2: Yeah, that's what most people do.
1: Yeah, my old
2: pair. That's very true.
3: I'm buying state-of-the-art footwear to cut the grass.
0: State-of-the-art.
1: Can I hold this thing?
0: Yeah, you can hold it, for sure.
2: I think Crocs would have been fine, right?
3: How light is it?
1: That's a lot. I mean, it's almost nothing.
3: Yeah.
0: Try it on, Chuck. See, it's bigger than your head. It's bigger than your head. Okay, fine. That's just my foot size, for God's sakes.
3: Wow.
0: Don't be rude. Come on!
2: That's huge.
0: Stop
2: That's
0: it!
2: Huge
0: Stop it!
1: Just hold it in your hand, just okay. for 1 second.
2: Oh, I mean, it's light.
1: It's
2: light.
1: Incredibly
2: light.
1: Light.
2: For being that big.
0: Space age technology.
1: Like I can't believe anyone like that is injected mold plastic. Probably cost Nike 35 cents to make.
2: Yeah.
1: And I can't imagine what the retail price on these bad boys is.
0: It was on sale. That's why I bought them.
1: Uh-huh.
2: So, Ryan, would you pick that or Crocs for him? What do you think?
3: Well, if we're talking what he's doing, the outdoor work,
2: I'd
3: pick those because putting Crocs into sport mode all the time gets annoying.
2: Okay.
3: Agreed. You know what I mean?
0: So you just slip. I just jump right into these and off I go.
2: What do you think, Al? What's your opinion?
4: Well, I mean, I haven't seen them on Dave. I just posted a photo to our social media if people want to see what shoes we're talking about.
1: You need to see Dave in them.
4: Yeah, see, that's the thing. Dave sent me just a photo of the shoe because he's, you know, you got to pay for his feet.
1: Yeah, that's right. True.
2: Right.
1: You
2: got to
4: pay
2: for my feet.
4: Yeah, exactly, yeah. Yeah.
0: First one's free, then you
2: it's
0: pay
2: after that.
0: It's a
2: good thing you got that. Black because they have a lot of wild colors.
0: They have a lot of crazy colors.
1: I think...
4: It does just look like a Nike Croc.
2: Mm-hmm.
0: Yeah.
2: I think for what you're doing with them, just keep them. Who cares?
0: You think so? Yeah.
4: Yeah.
2: If it's just around the house, yard work,
4: Well, that's what, and see the convenience aspect. That's why I like my Crocs. It's not because it's not how cool they look, which is awesome. They look awesome.
1: Right. Right.
0: You wear your Crocs out, Ryan? Like, will you wear them?
2: Yeah.
3: Yeah, I wear them all the time.
0: You wear them here?
3: I haven't yet.
0: Okay.
3: But I used to just wear them every day here. But I don't know. I get weird. Like, I still haven't used your guys' bathroom.
0: Oh, I see.
3: So you know what I mean?
0: You're still breaking us
3: in. Yeah, yeah. I'm still wearing shoes and stuff.
0: I get you.
1: You're allowed.
3: Oh, thank you.
2: You can wear your Crocs. You can use the bathroom.
3: Yeah. Wait until the winter time. I'll wear my winter Crocs for you guys.
2: What is
3: winter
2: that? Crocs?
1: Oh, they got the fur in them.
3: They got the fur in them, but they're full boots that go up your leg, too.
0: No, shut up.
2: Can we see these?
3: And they are bright yellow.
1: Wow! Not even Stella has
3: Croc
1: the full
3: winter boots.
4: I got Croc boots for my wife.
3: To the right, like the ones that are Croc tie-dyed. Boots.
0: What? What? Stop! That's an 8-year-old girl's boot.
4: They're not that color. But that's what I got.
0: What?
2: Please, I retract what I just said. Don't wear that into the studio. I couldn't take you serious.
3: It's terrible. Snow gets in the holes and stuff.
0: Yeah, snow the holes still exist.
3: Yeah.
0: You can't wear those, man.
2: That's silly.
3: The boot just goes all the way through, so snow just gets trapped between that and your foot.
0: Oh, that's stupid. That's useless.
3: They're awesome, though.
1: Oh, my God. My God.
3: Conversation starter, that's for sure.
1: Yeah, that is. Wear them now. Wear them in the summer. That's
0: when did
1: the
0: you
1: real...
0: go gay?
1: Oh, wow.
0: Oh, shoot. Those are amazing. Oh, my God. What are they going to get? These Crocs.
1: Wow, for the goth Croc.
2: Where's the goth Croc? Let me see. Oh.
0: It's Crocs, a classic, unforgettable leopard knee-high boot.
2: That's a Croc?
1: Oh, wow.
0: Those are Croc Ryan.
2: No.
1: Amazing. I mean, that is amazing. I don't know what to think about this whole thing. I wouldn't do it.
0: You think I should return them?
1: Yeah, I do.
2: You think you should just get Crocs?
1: Just old pair of shoes, you know?
0: Someone said, Dave, I got those shoes too because I thought they looked cool. I returned them instantly. It isn't, honestly, like the online pictures, they don't look the same.
1: They don't look cool on your feet.
0: No, they don't look cool on
1: your
0: feet.
1: They don't.
0: They don't show anyone wearing them in their pictures.
1: Mm. No, because
4: you're the first person who's ever worn them.
1: Maybe. Yeah. I mean, they don't. They just, it's weird. It looks like if trying too hard was put into plastic.
2: Yeah.
0: Yeah.
1: That's what their shoe kind of is. It's just like, they're like, we want it to be, we want to get in on this Croc game, but then like, you tried to fancy it up so much. It's like you have like a Romulan warbird on your foot.
4: Yeah, now we're talking.
1: I don't know.
0: Someone said, the ladies in my office just checked the pictures and they say it took you from highly desirable to utterly ineffable.
2: Oh, wow. That is, that's a strong statement.
0: But I mean, at least I was highly desirable at one point.
1: Wow. Yeah. I take that.
3: Nice.
1: Take that.
3: This sucks because I've made some bold shoe choices in my life. I would wear these all day long.
1: I
2: could see that.
3: Yeah, I've had some weird ones.
0: What size are you?
3: Not yours.
0: Huh? Yeah. 14's a little big for you.
1: Oh well. Yeah, I guess I may return them. Like, this is something I could see Rowan buying. He would buy the pink ones or the green ones or the orange ones and I'd be like, oh, that's okay. That's the footwear of a 19-year-old.
2: Right. And Ryan. Right.
3: But the color.
0: And Ryan.
3: You got to buy a color one.
2: Which color would you get? Did you ever think about it?
3: Those top left ones, the white with the baby blue. Oh, okay. No. Yeah, right there.
2: Yeah, right there.
1: Oh, yeah. That's,
3: I might buy a pair of these now.
0: Oh, there you go. Yeah, currently on sale.
2: That's not your worst shoe.
3: Good water shoes, these would be.
0: You're right. They would be good water shoes. Actually, now I'm going to keep them. You've sold me.
3: There you go.
2: Oh, yeah, you live on a lake.
0: I can walk right into the lake with them on.
3: Yeah, that's my first thought.
2: Don't lose them in there. Well, won't they come off, maybe?
0: But then the water would stick.
2: Yeah, I don't think that's a good idea. They make special shoes for that.
0: There's no holes in the bottom.
3: It'll come out when you walk, won't it?
0: I guess eventually.
1: I don't know.
3: How do water shoes work then?
1: The Hey Dudes got the holes on the bottom.
0: They got holes so it can flow through.
3: I'm just trying to get you to keep them.
0: I'll never wear them in here because I will be.
1: It's like the
0: judged.
1: It's like the, what is that movie from the 80s where it was like a silver spaceship that a little kid flew around in? Never Ending Story. Steven Spielberg.
0: Oh, yeah, yeah, yeah. Flight of the Navigator
1: on your feet. Look at the spaceship from Flight of the Navigator.
0: Flight of the Navigator ship. Oh, yeah, kind of.
1: It's kind the of Flight like of the Navigator
0: in a shoe.
1: On your feet.
0: Dave Shoe of the Navigator.
1: You know, and I mean, I get it. You had to be a kid in the 80s to know what that even is, but it's clearly, it's just swope, like just a carved back, you know? I don't know.
0: Interesting. I thought they'd be cooler.
1: I see what they cost on sale. I'd keep them for what you paid. Who cares?
2: Yeah, that's what I'm saying. For the around the house, who cares?
4: I know. Honestly, are they comfortable? Are they convenient? If it's yes, keep them. Who cares?
1: Yeah.
2: It's not even worth sending back, really.
1: Don't get caught in them.
0: Well, I mean, neighbors will see me, but outside of that.
4: Still,
0: it's unfortunate.
4: Yeah.
0: It's unfortunate. Anyway, if you want to see what they look like, go check them out on our social media. We've got a check of the news to get to. How did an Uber driver get roped into a police car chase? What terrifying thing happened to a woman at a storage facility? An idiot criminal of the day coming up as we check the news. But first, we'll start with this.
5: The badass of the day.
0: Today's badass, he's kind of an accidental badass.
1: Okay.
0: Just an Uber driver in Houston, but a cop jumped into his Uber and was like, follow them!
1: All the best.
0: It's a dream for most men.
1: Yeah,
0: I honestly think we talked about this before. To be a part of like a police chase?
1: I also start the timer, though. I mean, we're you know, book the ride is what I would say to him.
0: You know? You're going to have to pay for this.
1: Yeah.
0: You're going to have to pay for this. This ain't free, lady. Here's the story of what happened now from CBS.
6: Go, drive that way.
7: Just one block from picking up his next passenger,
6: go.
7: Uber driver Anthony Baines got the shock of his life. Running in front of his car, a man, no shirt, no shoes, with two Houston police officers giving chase. They were losing him when they saw the Uber.
6: Which way did he go? Over there.
7: Baines, a retired Army sergeant, sprung.
0: Oh, God, they got two chubby female officers. Guys, they need a ride.
1: This is not going to help the force.
0: He's gone.
1: This Uber driver's legitimately picking up hefty female officers. Just one by one and loading them into his Uber.
0: Oh, God.
2: Get in.
1: That's it. I can't run anymore. Uber. I called an Uber.
0: Bebop Catch and that Rocksteady.
1: It is. Oh, it's Bebop and Rocksteady. They're both in there. They're amazing. Not running at
0: you
1: all.
0: You can't. You're right. This is not good for them. This is not good PR.
2: No.
0: Two big girl cops can't keep up.
1: They can't.
0: They're losing them. Get an Uber.
6: Which way did he go? Over here.
7: Baines, a retired Army sergeant, sprung into action.
8: I just kind of was able to relate it to an action movie where you see the good guy pursuing the criminal, just running up to a random car, jumping in and literally saying, hey, go get that guy.
7: After about 5 minutes racing around the Heights neighborhood, the officers jumped out and continued their police work. And Baines went back to his work.
9: After the police chase, using your vehicle, were you still able to go pick that person up?
8: That person actually has the patience of a saint. I just explained to him that, hey, look, I just had one of the most craziest situations ever. Please forgive me for being late.
9: Baines says that passenger gave him 5 stars. The police were not able to rate their ride, but I spoke with the Houston PD. They say they are deeply appreciative. There is one person that was less than enthusiastic, Baines' wife. He says she's proud of him, but doesn't want to make the high-speed chases a regular thing. Jerika?
1: Well, that wasn't quite a high-speed chase. They were literally driving around a neighborhood because they didn't want to walk anymore. They were just looking for a guy that was hiding. Yeah. I think he went over that
10: that way. I think he's, where is he?
1: He literally was just driving slow in a neighborhood. But
0: you can check out this story at DaveAndChuckTheFreak.com if you want to see it for yourself. We put a link to it up there. But yeah, once that...
1: I thought you had to be...
0: what? Physically fit?
2: No, you don't.
1: To be a cop right off the bat, you don't have to be...
2: I don't know. I see like news stories of...
1: Oh, no, I know.
2: Like a group of them, and they're not in a lot of good shape.
1: No, I know that, but I always thought, like, initially, like, say, like, Chuck the Freak, 19 years old, joins the force.
2: Yes, you do the academy.
4: Yeah, I think the academy, they've got PT and stuff, but...
2: Later, they don't.
4: Yeah, no.
1: But then once you're in, you can just eat all the donuts you want.
0: I'm sorry, that's not right.
1: Yeah, I know.
2: But there are no cops, because everybody's, you know, just the way it is. We'd have no police force.
0: Yeah.
1: Like I could have just went to speedwalk mode and burned these ladies in the dust. Speedwalking away.
0: They're probably not happy this went viral.
1: Oh, it's so bad. No. They got the wrong car. Look,
0: you're like a chubby lady who can't run anymore.
2: Oh, that's embarrassing.
0: And even when they were tracking him down, they were barely... Did you see when they got out at the end?
1: I feel like...
0: They couldn't have walked any slower. Watch, like they...
1: No.
0: It's just like they're out for a stroll.
1: Listen, they look like how I look trying to get out of a small car. It takes me a minute. You really got to swing your legs over to the side and then push. Look, I mean,
0: she left quite an indent in that seat, too.
1: Oh, well.
0: Yikes.
1: Man.
2: Not what that guy expected.
0: Not at all.
1: No.
0: Not at all. Not what I expected. I thought it'd be super cool. It wasn't. Just two big girls that needed a ride.
1: Oh, yeah.
0: All right. You know when they say don't judge a book by its cover? Well, in this case, judge it. Judge it all
1: okay,
0: day.
1: Okay.
0: This guy has our mugshot of the day up at DaveAndChuckTheFreak.com. And when you see him and the stuff he's accused of, judge.
1: All right.
11: John, thank you. New details on a Polk County man arrested in connection with the suspicious death.
0: By the way, I hate this Texas news anchor's voice.
1: Okay.
0: I hate his inflection. I hate everything about it.
11: He's now facing a long list of new charges after more victims have come forward. Cody LaViolette was arrested.
1: There you go.
0: That, you can take a look at some of the
1: like
0: stuff.
1: A fine fella.
0: Yep. Judge a book by its cover. Yeah. Says Dave Hunter.
11: Arrested back in May in connection with the death of 31-year-old Kelly Taylor Mariah Little. He was charged with aggravated assault and unlawful restraint. The sheriff's office says since that investigation began, several alleged victims have also come forward. The newest accusation happening Monday, which has led to additional charges against LaViolette, including aggravated sexual assault and bestiality. Investigators believe there may be more victims than they are urging anyone
2: to read information.
1: Yeah, it's right there. At
11: the Polk County Sheriff's Office.
0: I didn't even read it. Like the biggest letters you've ever seen.
1: I know. I just was listening to the story. I wasn't worried about what it said on the screen. I was staring. I was trying to make heads or tails of his face tattoo.
0: One across his lip says, nice shot, I think.
1: Oh, wow.
0: I'm not sure what's down here. There's lots of letters going on.
1: Yeah.
0: Here.
1: Skull at the top. Clown eyes.
12: Well, that's a hatchet man between his eyes, right?
1: Yeah, that's a hatchet man.
0: So judge a book by its cover. Mm-hmm. He's an evil, scary, horrible man.
1: Yeah.
0: You can see who we're talking about at DaveAndChuckTheFreak.com. It's our mugshot of the day. Mm. All right, now Jason back in time to hear a horror story that he would not enjoy.
12: Yeah.
0: Little day at the storage unit. Turned into killer bees.
1: Killer bees.
0: Hundreds of them.
13: Ah, run! She's under attack by swarm of bees.
0: Ah, ah,
13: you can hear her desperate screams.
1: Oh, they're
13: for
1: all
13: help.
1: Over her. Oh, she's dead.
14: Help me!
13: They're not just any bees. They've been identified as killer Africanized bees, and they stung her hundreds of times when she went to open her storage unit in Texas.
15: There are like 1,000
1: they're
15: bees.
1: All over.
13: First responders in protective suits used a hose to battle the bees. Today, 62-year-old Rachel McKee says she's lucky to be alive.
12: You could have been minutes away from death.
14: I felt the impending doom. It was terrifying.
13: Doctors removed 300 stingers from her body, a record amount in that hospital.
14: It was just brutal. I mean, I could not get away.
16: Help! Help!
1: Imagine, Dave, that I was standing in a bonfire.
0: Yep.
1: And I'm like, I'm burning!
0: Chuck it out of the bonfire!
1: I'm burning in the bonfire!
0: Get out!
1: Oh, there's another bonfire over there!
0: You just hit another bonfire!
1: No, I'm in it!
0: Don't be an idiot! Get out of it!
1: Help me! Someone help me! It burns! There's a bonfire over there! burning again!
0: To her defense, bonfires don't follow you.
2: Right, they were following. If she was runs, they're still on them. Her.
1: Oh, you don't just stand there and take it. Like you gotta do something. Her,
2: she was walking away.
1: I get it.
2: I don't know.
1: I just don't know what response is. I just stand here and allow. I realize I'm close to their nest. Right. And I do think they're gonna follow you for like 1,000 feet. I think they'll still
2: run.
1: They would just want to kill you. They just want to kill you. But I would be trying to get away from wherever it was.
0: It looks like the security gate closed behind her when she went into that facility. No. So she could have been trapped in there. Yeah. All I know is next time Jason's late, I just have to send him out to the storage unit for something.
1: Oh, yeah, there's a storage unit. I almost sent him a text when I left here the other day because there was a bunch of yellow jackets.
0: Yeah, he responded like this.
13: She's under attack.
12: The video of me would be so much worse than this lady.
1: They were flying all over everybody's cars.
0: She's way more badass than you.
12: She is.
0: Yeah.
12: I can leave at any second if you want me to. I'll just go.
0: Well, you did it ready. You're just back. Cry.
1: I did leave and you're back. Oh, yeah. Look, no, that's opening.
0: That's when it was opening. Someone must be on the other side now.
1: I guess you don't know what to do because you're just. I mean, it's killer bees. My God, they're all over your face.
0: She's wearing them like a blanket. And then they got to power hose you down. And that hurt probably like a mother ever, too.
1: Oh, yeah, I bet.
12: I'm scared the next time you send me to get paper.
0: Yep.
12: That door's going to close.
0: Might be a little surprise. Either be that or a rattlesnake, because in our next story, a snake wrangler had to capture a rattlesnake. First, it bit a woman, and then it bit her cat.
1: Oh.
0: So they had to get a snake wrangler out in LA County there. Here's the story.
15: The snake wrangler we spoke with told us snakes are behaving very much like we do in this hot weather. They want shady and cool spots. And as a matter of fact, these trees and plants right here are a perfect hiding spot for those snakes. And that's why we're going to keep seeing these surprise encounters.
16: He's going to follow me. The last thing he wants to do is bite.
15: Kerry Quashin knows snakes. He runs the snake school in Santa Clarita. People call him when they have a snake problem.
16: They came out a lot earlier this year because the heat came out earlier. So when the ground warms up, the snakes come out.
15: That's what happened Wednesday in Palmdale when this rattlesnake bit a woman on her index finger while she was picking up cat toys in her backyard. Her sister, Suni, talked to us by phone while she recovers.
17: She couldn't feel her legs anymore. Her entire face felt numb. She was having a hard time swallowing, and her throat was kind of like starting to close up.
15: Suni says a neighbor rushed her sister to the hospital within minutes, where doctors gave her antivenom. These pictures she shared with us show just how badly her sister's finger swelled after the bite. But while she was there, the snake struck again, this time biting Magic the cat.
1: Magic!
16: But it wasn't where they thought it was. But about an hour and a half later, I found it.
15: With the snake bite, doctors say time is critical.
18: As the bite happens, the venom gets released and their jaw opens back up and they go back out.
15: A snake bite can trigger a range of symptoms from burning and swelling to, in severe cases, shock.
18: When there is a bite in the field, to get to an emergency department very rapidly and quickly and not just wait for things to happen, because once they start happening, things happen very quickly.
15: In this case, both Suni's sister and Magic the cat got treatment in time and both are recovering. Quashim says it's a good reminder to be alert, especially in the heat.
16: If you see a snake, don't panic. Just back away, and you'll be fine.
1: Yeah,
0: just back away.
2: So many snake stories.
1: I don't want to really encounter a rattlesnake or like a poisonous.
0: No. It doesn't do good things to you.
1: No, it doesn't. It doesn't. And it's weird because I don't know if you've seen like a really big snake moving around. It's off-putting to me. It's off-putting how they get around, how they slither around, how fast they are. They're much faster than I thought they would be. I don't like it. I don't.
0: Well, who does?
1: Some people like them. Some people grab them. They want to hold them. They want to do all that stuff. Yeah. I don't like them. I think they're cool, but not

0: reveal a bizarre explanation. A hot air balloon crashed into their home.
1: When we came back, we saw this sitting in the driveway, and we're like, well, that's unusual. There's no rain, no storms. We didn't know what to think until we saw the cameras.
0: This is the moment a hot air balloon crashed into Jerry and Demi Thornton's home in Grand Blanc Township.
1: And when we turned on the camera footage, we were just in disbelief. We're like,
2: could not believe it. Just our luck.
0: The Thorntons told me the balloon operator has reached out.
1: Demi put a lot of things out on social media. He contacted us, and he was very sorry, and he said he's willing to pay for all the damages.
2: We understand it was an accident. It wasn't on purpose. Accidents happen. But who would ever believe in a million years that a balloon would hit our house?
0: The Thorntons are working with Grand Blanc Township Police.
1: You know, we call the police at first, and the police shows up, and they do an incident report because we had no idea what happened. There was no note, no indication of how to get a hold of this balloon.
3: He's the worst.
4: He's the worst.
3: The worst hot air balloon guy ever.
5: That's why, because there is no control. You're just in a balloon.
1: Person. And so we had no choice but to call the police and find out, you know, what do we do next?
0: In a statement sent to ABC 12 News, Chief William Rennie said in part, three occupants were in the balloon, according to the report. We are currently investigating the case. The Thornton's now working with a contractor for a roof repair estimate.
1: And then we're going to hand the estimate over to the balloon operator and see if he pays up.
0: A shocking sight and a story this Grand Blanc couple says they'll never forget.
4: It's a newer construction house, too.
5: Yeah, balloon rides just got a little more expensive there.
3: Yeah.
4: Yeah.
3: Who would go up after seeing that, though?
5: Oh, my God, you're right. I mean, it's just, there was zero. I guess once you're down like that, maybe just try to stay down. You know, just be like, hey, I'm sorry, but we're on the ground right now.
3: Turn the friggin' fire off.
5: You know what I mean? Like, just don't hit the fire anymore. I saw it looked like he was like, okay, we shouldn't be on the ground right now. I'm going to try and give it all the fire it can handle. And he expected it to take off, but it really didn't. It just went off the ground a tiny little bit and smashed houses.
3: But just like if you accidentally hit a car in a parking lot,
4: you're
3: supposed to leave a note.
5: I know, but how are you going to leave a note in your little balloon? Like, you got
4: to write it down.
5: You know what I mean?
4: Oh, sorry about that.
5: What am I going to do?
3: I have a stationery kit with me wherever I go.
5: I don't doubt it.
3: Paper,
5: I actually don't doubt
3: ready,
5: it.
3: Ready, post-its, whatever you need.
5: It's just like a bunch of post-it notes thrown all over
3: the
5: guys.
3: Hit the roof. Call me.
5: Yeah.
4: Just say it in the Ring camera, I guess.
3: Yeah.
4: You know?
3: Didn't mean to hit your house. Give us a call at Jimmy's Hot Balloons.
5: Yeah. Oh, my God. Poor Jimmy's Hot Balloons.
4: They're done.
5: This is bad.
4: Bankrupt.
5: This is a bad day.
3: Yeah, no, that's not good for them. That's not good PR.
5: No, you just change the name.
3: You know? I guess, yeah. You open up as like Doug's Balloon Rabbit.
5: Exactly. Yeah. Oh, Jimmy, that Jimmy guy?
3: No. Never heard of him. You can check out the story, by the way. We did put a link at DaveAndChuckTheFreak.com. All right, whose side are you on here? A shopper picked up $30 off the ground at a Walmart.
5: Yes.
3: Didn't turn it in.
5: Mm-hmm.
3: And is now wanted by the cops.
5: What?
3: Police in Georgia put out a wanted post on a Walmart shopper because he picked up $30 from the floor and did not turn it in. They posted the man's picture after another shopper claimed they are the one that dropped the cash.
4: Come on.
3: And they reported it to the police. The entire incident quickly garnished backlash on social media as many mocked the big fuss being made over $30. Someone said, imagine finding $30 and thinking it's your lucky day, only to go home and load up Facebook to find your photo on the police department's page asking for assistance in identifying you.
4: That's crazy.
5: I'd take this right to the Supreme Court. I really would.
4: Finders like, keepers.
5: They were like, we can't believe how serious this guy's taking $30. I'd take it deadly serious. What do you mean I find money and then all of a sudden I'm possibly being arrested? Like, that is
3: did
5: nuts.
3: You even know that was a possibility?
5: No. Why would it be?
4: Because it used to be you just finders keepers. Like I said, you just find it, it's yours.
5: The only time you really have to watch is if, like, you know, say I'm walking behind the guy who's filling the Brinks, who's filling an ATM, and he drops some money. and I pick it up. Then I know

0: That's the bank's money.
1: Legally, do you have a responsibility to report it?
0: I didn't think you did.
2: Then just leave it, I guess, on the ground.
1: Is it because it's in a Walmart? Does that make a difference?
0: It shouldn't.
1: I don't know what the deal here.
3: Well, because I found like $19 on the ground at a grocery store and I turned it in. But then as soon as I turned it in, I'm like, they're just going to put that in their own
2: pocket. Because how do they, you know.
3: I should have just kept 100% the money.
2: Like, yeah.
0: That's exactly
3: the woman
0: what happened.
3: But now. The self-checkout was like, all right, we'll make sure it gets right to that.
2: Yeah, right.
0: There's my
2: put
0: lunch
2: it in
0: money.
2: The pocket and that was it.
0: I was in like a Chicago, some, I can't remember if it was like a space thing I was in, like a museum, or if it was the Shedd Aquarium. Wherever it was, I literally watched a family. The one family left their GoPro for 4 seconds. And then some other family grabbed the GoPro and then they put it in their bags and they left immediately.
4: You didn't stop it?
0: No, it's not up to me.
4: Wow. Oh. You didn't say, hey, they're taking your GoPro.
0: No, it's not up to me.
4: Okay.
2: So cameras are changing everything because, you know, before cameras, you could just find money and no one knew. No, you know, now it's your bases all over the place.
0: Yeah.
2: So just leave money, I guess.
3: Doesn't the person who dropped it have to be on camera dropping it?
2: I would think so.
3: Or you could just claim that it was yours. Like, how can I prove it's yours?
0: I'm assuming if they have this guy on camera, they maybe have the person. Sure.
5: Well, after this broke, he did come forward to return the cash. But listen to this. The person who called the police has decided not to pursue criminal charges because they initially were going to.
2: Criminal charges over
0: that's
2: 30.
0: That's just the dumbest
2: you lost
0: thing.
2: $30.
0: Yeah, I mean,
2: that's
0: it's your fault.
2: That's the way it goes.
0: Like, I'm keeping your $30,000.
5: Like, I don't calm down.
2: Well, that's what they're acting relax. Like it is. They're acting like it's $30,000.
0: And I'm keeping it. I mean, I hope $30. I don't ever find $30,000.
5: It wasn't in a wallet or a backpack or anything. It was just $30 cash.
0: No, like I better
5: Jason
0: not find
5: his stick of gum here this morning. Someone had fell out of someone's pocket.
0: I ate it.
2: That's why I just left it.
3: You took
2: it.
3: My gum?
0: Yeah. I ate it.
3: I'm going to sue you.
0: I swallowed it. You can't tell.
3: I mean, that's the same thing, though.
0: I know.
5: Right. Stupid. Something just fell out of your pocket. Someone else found it. Criminal charges.
0: I don't. I just. Where are we at now? I just don't know where we're at, you know?
5: And this looks like an old guy.
2: Yeah, because he comes from a time where he picked up, you found $30, and that's it.
0: Listen, I know so many of these older dudes like this guy that go to places and they walk around the areas of like big shops, big box stores and stuff like that, and every once in a while, the wind will blow money out of someone's hand and it blows all the way across the parking lot and settles in on like certain areas that these guys know about. I can't imagine going and pressing charges against all these
2: guys. What are you talking about?
0: Older dudes will go to some of these stores where they know like...
2: And they just wait for money to fly at them?
0: Well, what they go and they check the perimeter where they know that a lot of garbage gathers and they find...
2: What do you mean?
0: They get receipts and they get, they get the receipts because the receipts have rebates.
2: Oh. Huh.
0: And then they file for all of these rebates.
2: Oh my gosh,
0: I don't know.
2: A lot of time on
0: I don't
2: hands.
0: Know how illegal that is.
2: They hang out
0: is.
2: At parking lots waiting for receipts for
0: they
2: rebates.
0: Do. What? Well, they don't
5: I,
0: sit
5: what
0: there
5: if I
0: and
5: don't
0: wait.
5: Get a receipt.
0: They don't sit
2: well,
0: and
2: they
0: wait.
2: They go and
0: they
2: just
0: go and
2: look
0: then
2: the, for
0: say
2: it.
0: There's a fence and you know like all of that stuff from way over there blows and gets caught
2: Jesus.
0: In this
2: oh,
0: fence.
2: Man.
0: They go and check that fence every once in a while. It's like the same guys who go up to the coin machines,
2: that's
0: the coin stars,
2: scam
0: and then
2: ever.
0: they it's not like a scam. I don't know if it's a scam. That's what I'm saying.
5: It's a scam because they didn't purchase the item, so they shouldn't get the rebate.
0: I can agree with that, but at the same time, I don't know, you know, this is what they do.
5: It's like I should just stand outside and wait for $50 to fly
2: by.
5: Yeah,
2: then. Just wait.
0: Well, why wouldn't you? But the thing is, what if you knew that there was a chance that there was like an area that
5: why
0: you
5: stand
0: knew?
5: Outside a bank and see if people drop money when they
0: well you don't it's not they're not like sitting around waiting they're deciding so, like every 2 weeks I'm gonna go to that fence over there because everyone who's accidentally dropped money in this giant parking lot in a windy day all the money ends up against this
2: so
0: fence.
2: You gotta plan it by the weather
0: Yeah.
1: Wind's picking up.
0: They probably do. They probably do.
2: And they make videos? That's where you saw this?
0: No, like I know this. Like I know metal detecting people.
1: Oh, that, you actually know people
0: that
1: do this.
0: And like some of them got pissed.
1: Even weirder.
0: They're going to be pissed at me for even saying this.
4: Oh, no, you're out of the group.
0: Because this
2: gave up secrets?
0: This is like a secret thing that people have been doing. People can text in. Text in if you're one of these people that goes and they go to these stores and they find the rebate receipts and they look for loose bills.
2: Huh.
0: Nothing's coming in.
3: It is.
2: No.
3: Yeah.
1: Not this.
3: Yeah.
1: Not that. Rebate stuff? No.
3: For cash. Checking fences for cash.
0: Yeah. Oh, yeah. It is? Yeah.
1: Well, they check fences for cash, they
2: for
1: say.
2: Cash?
1: Not receipts to get
0: that's the secret part. You know? I know that there are some dudes out there that are like finding receipts and like some of these places, it's like, oh, okay, well, you bought a $300 whatever, a power tool. Well, the rebate for it was like $20 or something. So that's a free $20 for them.
1: What, dude, how long do I have to do this and how many receipts do I have to get? Because not everything there has a rebate attached to it. So the odds of me finding a receipt that has an item that is
0: They're willing to do it. These are metal detecting.
1: Oh my God,
0: people,
1: get a life.
2: Are they retired?
0: Yes. They've got no income. They've got nothing coming in.
2: No income. They got some income.
0: I mean, they have like whatever they have when they retired. I'm just saying, some of these older dudes, they're out there and they're doing this stuff. And it's a secret. And I just gave it away.
2: You told everyone their secret.
4: So
2: but
4: dumb.
2: I don't know.
1: What you're doing is dumb.
3: How much can they get? Like, well, what can they get?
1: $20 every 5 years?
0: What if I bought a whole bunch of like roofing tile or a whole bunch of flooring for a home?
1: That would have to be offering a rebate at that time.
0: Yes, 100%. I get that.
2: You've never done this, right?
0: No.
4: Don't get into this, man.
0: No.
2: Please don't tell
0: I've
2: us.
0: Never even checked the fence line for money. I just
4: what would you get here? A hooker's condom?
2: Fence line? Yeah, don't go on this fence line.
4: Go
3: check the fence.
0: Check the fence.
4: There's definitely no money.
0: I'm just saying. I know they're doing it. They're checking the Coinstar machines. That's the other one they hate anyone to talk about.
2: The Coinstar machines?
0: Yeah, Coinstar machines reject a bunch of coins all the time. A lot of times they're silver coins that they reject. And these guys go around and try and find them. Huh. There's a lot of scams out there.
1: Okay.
0: Old million person
3: dollar
0: scams.
3: Ideas.
0: Yeah.
4: Old $10 ideas.
0: I mean, if you've got nothing but time.
4: I guess. And you want to waste your life. Go do that.
0: Yep.
4: Go do that.
0: Yep.
1: Who was our idiot criminal dressed as when he robbed a gas station? Let's find out.
0: Oh.
1: Let's find out.
0: Let's
1: find out.
6: The idiot criminal of the day.
1: For this one, not every criminal considers their wardrobe, but this guy thinks he was going for this.
0: It's not a bad idea. Dress like Michael.
1: Police in Florida are investigating a robbery where a gunman wearing a single white bedazzled glove made off with cash from a gas station. A man went in. He used some sort of ruse to distract the clerk with his bedazzled glove.
0: What do you do? Just like jazz guess, hands? You know?
4: What do you think of this glove?
0: Whoa.
4: What do you think of this? Look.
0: Whoa.
1: Then he pulled out a gun and demanded money.
0: Oh.
1: Give me the money,
0: shoot.
1: Bitch.
0: Shoot. I thought it was a free show.
1: He got about $670 and ran off. Police haven't found him yet. The description is fascinating. Police say this smooth criminal had been wearing one bedazzled glove, a tan sun hat, a white medical mask, a light green shirt, and black pants. I believe we've seen Al Beck in all of those clothing items at one time.
0: Oh, wow.
7: I was going to wear it today. That's why I was late. I did sight change. Oh, just too much to handle.
0: Yeah, I get it.
1: Are you the smooth criminal?
0: I knew it.
7: All he was missing was Crocs.
1: Is that
5: the new thing? Is he, you distract?
2: That might, I mean.
5: So like the only thing you that, can right? remember is he was wearing one bedazzled one.
0: That's it. It was like, oh, I saw, like, who did you see? I don't know. It looked like a possible Latino man with a bedazzled, gorgeous glove. You know, and they're like, well, what did his face look like? You're like, I don't know. I was staring at that glove the whole time.
5: That glove got me.
0: You know? After his gloves, I looked down. He had these, like, weird patent leather shoes, and he was doing the moonwalk. Like, moonwalk out of a place moonwalk if you want to get away.
5: I mean, it's not the fastest way to escape, though.
0: No, it's not. And but you could
5: fall
0: one,
5: backwards.
0: No one remembers you.
5: Well, you're just showing them your face on the way out.
0: I know, but they're not looking. They're looking at the feet. I stare at the feet when the moonwalk's being done.
5: Criminals, put that to the test. Moonwalk your way out of a crime. See if that works out for you.
0: I don't. I hit another secret. I just gave away another secret.
5: Real stupid secret.
0: Oh, my God.
5: It's a really dumb
0: secret.
5: They're
0: going to be furious.
5: Anyway, so far it's worked. They have not tracked the guy down. They're still looking to him for him and the $670 he got from a gas station.
0: Not a bad haul.
5: Pretty damn good.
2: Yeah.
5: Those are my thoughts. Not yours. I'm Dave Hunter on Dave and Chuck the Freak.
8: Got something to say? Call or text Dave and Chuck the Freak at 1-855-954-6969. One number does it all.
5: When we come back in just a moment, did someone get struck by lightning inside their house?
0: Oh, wow.
5: We'll check in with Ryan to see if this report is correct. Is golf great for keeping you sexually active?
0: Oh, my.
5: And are some people keeping manual driving alive? We'll get to all that and more right after this.
8: Previously on Dave and Chuck the Freak.
9: I've been saying this for years. The commercials would be so much better if you could swear in them.
2: Everything would be better if you could swear.
9: I, for years, sang this way. The convenience store is a mother speedway.
0: Yeah, yeah.
3: Oh, that's a good one.
2: This is just Dave trying to get out his jingles on his brain. I think that if you could live your life in just a big jingle, you would.
5: Jingle land.
0: You might be right.
5: Moving to jingle land.
2: Everything is, you don't talk, you just, everything's a jingle. Everything's a jingle.
3: Dave's life is like a musical, but it's just all jingles.
5: That's how it happens. She's a pepper. He's a pepper. You're a pepper. Wouldn't you like to be a pepper too?
2: Hang on.
0: That was him asking to pass the pepper.
9: Every time I needed something, I'd have to jingle it. Yeah, be a weird life. Would suck to live there. I think eventually.
0: Eventually.
2: You're trying to get out of Jingle Land.
3: I think at the end of the movie, it's just Dave in a hospital bed, and he's like,
0: "Yeah,
3: what a pop, pop." They're like, "Oh, Mr. Hunter's not doing well."
2: Hopefully, it would be a better ending. I mean, can we have?
0: We don't
2: ending?
0: Know. You don't know. Sometimes it's dark.
3: I want it to be an Oscar-worthy.
0: Joaquin Phoenix as Dave.
5: The jingler.
0: The jingler. Slow cuts of Dave's computer not working and him
3: dancing down some steps.
0: It's like the Joker too.
9: You've seen the Joker. Now see the jingler. Even more disturbing.
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3: Oh, I think I'm a 6 out of 10. 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
3: Yeah, more
5: backyard.
3: Like.
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2: Mostly sunny for today. The high near 77. Overnight, partly cloudy. Low around 57. Mostly sunny skies on the way tomorrow. High of 82. Sunshine and 83 expected on Wednesday. Right now, it is 60 degrees.
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2: Here with you on Dave and Chuck the Freak. And coming up, are there growing privacy concerns over Meta's AI glasses? Are some people keeping manual driving alive? And does being a golfer make you better in bed as you get older?
4: Whoa.
2: That's all coming up. First, though, a mother and her child struck by lightning inside their house. It's pretty damn terrifying to think of. Here's the story from WKMG in Orlando.
6: I got struck by lightning while holding my baby.
7: That 911 call was made from inside this family's brand new home. What happened next and what doctors found at the baby's first neurology appointment afterwards is something the couple is calling a miracle.
8: So it was just like a really stormy afternoon, as it is in Florida most days.
7: Anastasia Gonzalez taking us back to July 26th. Home alone with her three-month-old, Oakley. Wow.
8: So I had my phone plugged into the wall. I was holding my daughter in my left arm, and I went to go take a video of the storm. And then all of a sudden, our house got struck by lightning.
5: I mean, we gotta go back to that baby's hair.
4: That baby's, I mean, the dad.
5: The dad, obviously the baby gets the dad's
4: hair. The dad's hair.
5: The
4: dad has, like, a gigantic poof hair. The baby has
3: 3 months old.
4: The hair of, like, a 50s singer.
2: Like a 70s news anchor.
4: Yeah. I was taken aback. Like, that right there is unbelievable.
5: The style.
4: The hair of Trump. The hair of Trump.
2: Better. Way better. We'll watch more of it, too. It's crazy.
7: They're a three-month-old.
8: So I had my phone plugged into the wall. I was holding my daughter in my left arm, and I went to go take a video of the storm. And then all of a sudden, our house got struck by lightning. It went through the walls, through my phone, through me, to her. We flew backwards.
9: Hold your phone when it's plugged in.
8: Her mouth was open. She wasn't breathing. Her hair was standing straight up. And I just started shaking her, and I'm like, please no, please no.
7: First thing Anastasia does next is call 911.
5: She's cute.
6: Oh my God, something's burning. Should I go something is high?
8: Something. Yeah. Yes. Okay. So.
7: Ultimately, once the couple realized that their daughter was okay, this is some of the damage that they realized was here. The strike causing this beam to explode, leading to all of this debris that's still here nearly a month later. The couple relocated to an Airbnb while repairs are made, but they soon found another reason to feel grateful. Doctors had flagged a concern about Oakley's skull during pregnancy, and they just got the CT scan results.
8: And then last week, we got a call saying that all of her sutures were open and she didn't need surgery anymore. So, I mean, we just take it as like the lightning strike was like a gift from God, basically.
10: When you hold Oakley now in those same moments, what do you think about?
8: I'm just grateful. I spent almost 9 months of my pregnancy so scared of what the outcome of her was going to be. And now I'm just happy for every day that I get to hold her and spend with her.
9: You know what saved him, right? Nothing but the man upstairs, bro.
2: So she had like a skull issue?
4: Something suturing.
2: Before she was struck by lightning and now she's...
4: blasted it right to oblivion.
2: Fine?
4: I think so.
5: I guess so. That's what they're saying.
2: So it was a good thing.
5: Yeah, that's what they say.
4: I can't concentrate on anything with this baby around.
5: You think she'll grow up when she'll see baby pictures and like, what were you doing with the style of my hair?
4: I don't.
2: She's only 3 months. She probably even hasn't had her first haircut yet.
4: No, man, that's the Mar-a-Lago. It is something. There's something to it. There's something to that. I don't know what you call it, but.
11: It doesn't look real.
2: It doesn't look real. It's like with a little baby wig on her. Has the hair grown since she got struck by lightning?
4: At an incredible rate.
5: But she said it was sticking straight up.
4: I would have paid so much money to see that.
5: That was great.
2: This kid has more, at 3 months, more hair than most humans have at 30 years.
5: Yes.
4: I mean, it's unreal how much hair.
2: All the family has great, big, thick hair. Mm. Especially the dad. That's a quaff.
4: Well, the dad and the little one have the same hair, and then the mom and the middle one have the same hair.
2: That's how I look like when I get out of a pool.
4: That's incredibly crazy.
11: Look like what? The guy?
5: Got crazy hair like that.
11: Really? Yeah. You should rock it.
4: Puff it up. Like a greaser, dude. Puff it up.
2: Poof.
4: Who am I thinking of? Like Frankie Valli or something?
5: Yeah, maybe. Yeah, I think so.
4: Thinking of somebody like way back, like my mom would have liked.
2: Well, super. You'd never expect lightning to strike into your house and hit you and your kid on the couch.
11: Yeah, I sent you something that will give you a vision of what the baby looked like with their hair sticking straight up. Because I think we talked about this baby at one point.
2: Oh, we did. I remember.
5: Oh, yeah.
4: Oh, yes.
2: Amazing.
4: Unbelievable.
2: Yes. Some kids just have a ton of hair.
11: Kaylee was bald forever. It's so nuts to see someone with hair.
2: Yep. Mm-hmm.
4: That's crazy.
2: Yeah. Crazy hair family. But luckily, they're all okay. Yeah. And in fact, even better now, that kid since being hit by lightning.
4: Somehow. Knock something loose. Yeah. God knock something loose.
2: Absolutely. So you go check on your house that was already hit by a tornado.
4: Okay.
2: And someone's ready to bulldoze it down.
5: Mm-mm.
2: They've got the wrong address.
4: Oh, no.
2: Thank God this woman spotted it in time in St. Louis. Here's her story from KMOV-TV.
12: While driving to church Sunday morning, Terry Owens went to check in on her tornado-damaged property.
13: They came within less than a yard of my second floor window.
12: And found a bulldozer in her front yard.
13: When I saw the bulldozer in my yard, well, I didn't make it to church.
12: She spent much of the rest of the day trying to figure out what was happening and then to stop it. She says the wrecking company initially told her there wasn't much they could do on Sunday, so she made phone calls, and eventually State Representative Kimberly Ann Collins helped out. Owen saying if it wasn't for her...
13: Well, you probably would have been looking at a lot today, right now. I could at least get some sleep last night, and I didn't have to post up.
12: But the question remains, how
2: she
12: could
2: went in
12: this
2: there and
12: happen?
2: Went to bed?
12: Her home was deemed unlivable after the May 16th tornado, and she is legally unable to even go inside right now.
13: Everything I own is in there. Because it's red tag, you have to get authorization.
12: She's working with the city's St. Louis Recovery Office to determine whether the city can help pay to repair the home or pay to knock it down.
13: And they stated there was nothing else I can do. They're still meeting about it, and they will let me know.
12: And so while Owens doesn't know if the home will come down, her home address ended up on a demolition contract. But if you look closely at that contract, the work was to be done at 4505 St. Louis Avenue, and then stating AKA 2901 North Taylor, which is Owens' address. The problem is, according to city records, the 4505 property does not exist at all and has no relation to Owens' property. Ernest Little, a representative for ZNL Wrecking, tells First Alert 4 it was a complete oversight, and we asked the city how a demolition permit got approved. City Hall is now looking into how the screw-up happened and trying to make sure it's not repeated.
4: I would have been like, hey, give me 25 minutes. You go in your place.
2: Get the couple of
4: you
2: things.
4: You get the only the stuff that really matters, and then...
3: You say, tear this sumbitch right to the ground.
4: I'll take the money and run.
3: Yep. Because there's no salvaging this.
4: No, there's no roof on there. And it didn't look like it was in the greatest place anyway.
3: No. I mean, the best thing that could have ever happened here is that guy knocked that place down. Stopping them from knocking it down.
4: Well, I feel like she just wants her stuff from inside.
3: I get it. I understand. Can we get it after it's down?
4: Probably not. Probably everything's going to be ruined.
3: I know.
4: Everything's probably ruined already, though. You know, we knew as soon as Meta announced those AI glasses that it wouldn't be good. People would be taping people. Already, everyone's being taped everywhere, but these just make it even easier. Just regular glasses you wear that tape everything.
3: I can't wait to get them.
4: But now it is sparking even more privacy concerns, people being recorded without their consent. Here's the update on the story from CBS New York.
14: Excuse me. Are you waiting on your boyfriend to come sit with you?
15: It's videos like this getting pickup online, recorded covertly using body-worn tech like Meta AI glasses without the subject knowing.
16: Then my friends were sending it to me. And then people that I haven't spoken to in years were sending it to me saying, is this you? You know, people also
17: thought... So this video went viral.
16: It went viral. Across all platforms, probably over 200,000 views.
17: That's a lot of people.
16: Yeah.
17: When you had no say in this.
16: I had no say in it.
15: Tolua Omitowoju was the unsuspecting woman in that social media post, which has since been taken down.
16: And I've had other women reach out to me. It was a lot worse. It was to the point where they don't even know who filmed them. And yet it's being posted online under a burner account.
15: To prevent situations like those, Instagram head Adam Mosseri made this announcement last month.
18: If you're posting content that is taking advantage of people and harassing them, take the content down. We don't want people to be surreptitiously taking videos of other people.
15: Beyond policing content, Meta tells CBS News its AI glasses have built-in privacy and safety features, including a telltale LED light that turns on when the glasses are recording, plus software that shuts the camera off if anyone tries to disable or cover the light. So we put it to the test.
17: You see that LED light is on, I'm recording, and I'm using this little piece of black gaffer tape to cover. I'm doing just a good job really covering that light. And I'm putting them on, and I am still recording, and the video has not stopped.
15: Another privacy complication is that most states only require the consent of one person to record an interaction, which means only the person recording has to know. Omitowoju says wearable devices exacerbate the issue.
16: If someone sees a phone in front of their face, they have the opportunity to step away, to approach someone and say, hey, I don't want you to record. With these smart glasses and these smart technology, you're taking away the right of refusal.
17: We reached out to Meta after we did that real-time test of the safety feature. They reiterated that the Meta glasses have tamper detection, saying, quote, if the glasses detect that the capture LED is covered or obstructed, they'll disable capture and prompt the wearer to clear the obstruction. They also added they continue to work to improve this technology.
3: Well, she showed you clearly, like, and it wasn't any covert operation. She just put a piece of tape over it, and they're like, yep, still recording.
4: Yeah,
3: I don't know. I don't know. There's, like, things online how to get rid of the light. And people are just making that video because that's just randomly popping up in, like, TikTok feeds because I've looked at these glasses because I really would like to get them.
4: By the way, that lady's name, Omitowoju, also the company Jason calls if his car breaks down.
3: Oh.
11: Yes. Well, let's go to Omitowoju.
3: It's a pretty good towing. It is a pretty good towing company. They're pretty successful.
11: Call please Towaju. You in trouble.
4: Omitowoju.
3: Yeah.
4: Number one,
3: it's a real niche market.
4: It is.
11: Don't be late, folks. Don't be late.
5: That's it.
3: Help!
4: You get a target.
11: Don't be late.
4: Don't be late. Someone said this became such an issue at my workplace with people recording with those glasses on. They've been banned here now.
5: Already, huh?
3: Wonder what workplace.
4: Doesn't say what workplace.
3: Well, I've said it before that what I've realized is if you have any job at all, record it.
19: record it. Like, we're being recorded all the time, so we don't have to. But, like, if you knew how many hours I've spent watching people just do their normal job because I'm like, oh, yeah, what is this guy fixing? Or what is this? What are these people doing? And then you just realize, oh, I just spent, like, 15 minutes of my life watching that. I can never get back. But people will watch.
4: The big thing is, like, people wearing them into bathrooms and locker rooms.
5: That kind
4: and
5: of thing.
4: Yeah,
5: of
4: course. All that kind of stuff.
5: I mean,
4: of course.
5: These glasses are going to do really good for people that can't see and it can read for them.
19: Yeah.
5: You know, there's a lot of
4: positives. Definite positives.
5: Yeah.
4: Unfortunately, with that comes the pervy negatives.
19: Yeah, I think I'll just wait for those earphone ones to come out where the camera will be in them.
4: Oh, yeah, the new Apple AirPods allegedly have cameras in there.
19: That's definitely not as, you know, noticeable.
4: Plus, I can't see how there'd be a light. Maybe there's a small light that lets you know something's on there.
19: Yeah.
4: For the whole privacy thing, but just something to worry about again. All right, Ryan. Maybe we know why he's got a third kid on the way.
19: Oh, you're right.
4: Because according to a new report, golf is great for keeping men sexually active.
11: Who would have known?
4: But you're still young, so it doesn't really apply to you. But golf is great for playing around. Regularly swinging a club on the fairway can lead to an explosive sex life.
19: Especially if you walk the course, I think. Not many people do that, but...
4: The sport boosts the libido and keeps men sexually active. Golfers are more likely to have sex than men that don't golf. They are even more likely to score than guys that play other sports.
19: Oh, that story checks out.
4: This according to the first in-depth study of the sex lives of men who play golf. And they believe the physics of a golf swing could actually make you better in bed.
19: Well, your hips have to be loose somewhat.
4: The swing is a complex whole body movement requiring both strength and precision based on a precisely coordinated sequence of muscle activations to enable a smooth and repeatable motion. And that translates into the bedroom as well. Would you think that is correct, Ryan?
11: Sure. I'm going to study. Plus, you're down there and you're going, all right, a little to the left, downhill.
19: Oh, yeah.
11: You know, reading vagina putts.
19: Yeah. Exactly. Yeah. Everyone's different. You know, we got a dog leg to the left down here. What do we got?
4: So they surveyed 8,000 men around 50. They were divided into three groups: golfers, other sportsmen, those who didn't play sports. Of the golfers, 96.7% were still sexually active. 96.7. For the other sportsmen, it's 90%. For the guys that played no sport, just over 80%.
11: I will say, line up the women who are dating and married to PGA players.
19: Oh, man.
11: I think they take down every other
5: sport.
11: Yeah.
19: I mean, you put them head to head, it's pretty insane.
4: That hockey whore that we just looked at, she's
5: with a golfer.
4: She's with a golfer.
19: Yeah. Yeah. And then Gretzky's
5: hockey
19: daughter.
5: Wow. Attractive.
19: It's only because it kind of rhymed or whatever. Had the same, like, hockey.
4: Saw the hockey picture she took.
5: Doesn't make her a whore, though.
19: No, well, but no.
4: Doesn't she's make her attractive. Clean living.
19: Yeah, what's her name, though, the Gretzky?
5: I don't know.
11: Paulina.
19: She's with
11: Dustin Johnson.
19: Yep.
4: Look at Tiger's ex-wife.
5: Yeah.
19: Yeah, Ellen. Gorgeous. Yep, she was gorgeous. No, like, they do okay. You know, the thing about, they all do okay, though. Sometimes when I see, like, the wives of the baseball players, it kind of shocks me at some of the choices that they have made in life.
4: Like, you think they could shoot higher?
19: Oh, yeah. Yeah. You see, you know, who like JV ended up with
4: Kate Upton.
19: Right. I mean, that's how you shoot. That's how you aim. But there are some that obviously I think they decided, I am in love with my high school sweetheart.
5: Yeah, there's a lot of that in baseball.
19: I am getting married to my high school sweetheart. Now, I will say she is the only one that you can 100% say you love me before I was this person on this team. You know? And there is something to that. There's like a loyalty factor to that. But golfers, it's shocking. Golfers generally have hot ones.
4: They were also less likely to suffer from erectile dysfunction than any of the men in the other group.
19: Very nice.
4: Good news for your boner, Ryan.
19: Well, we know that thing's working still.
4: We sure do, baby, on the way.
20: Unfortunately.
4: Yeah. Any minute now.
5: Yeah. Oh, wow. Very soon.
4: The study did not examine another subject frequently linked to golfers, their ability to lie.
19: Wow. That's a line.
5: Ability to lie.
4: Well, I guess because they're like, yeah, that was three.
19: Exactly. Three. Yeah. Yeah. Oh, no. I three putt that green. Yeah. No, two putt that green.
4: Oh, two.
19: Yeah. It was only two.
4: Like that idiot that lied about getting the hole in one to try and win that cash.
19: Yeah. Exactly. I will say, I'm not saying this about Ryan, but I do think that it is possible that a golfer could weave a tall tale. That they might be a group of people that exaggerate.
4: What do you think, Ryan?
20: Oh, 100%.
19: Yeah.
20: And most of them are douchebags.
19: Right. That's what I wanted to say, and I didn't.
5: He's trying not to say that.
19: I'm trying not to say it, but I could see a guy that gets off the course is like, but I bagged all these chicks. I'm banging, knocking them down. Woo, hole in one. You know what I mean?
5: Yeah, we know what you mean. Definitely.
19: So you know that card girl that just left? Yeah, I had sex with her last week.
4: No, you didn't.
19: No, I did.
4: No, you didn't.
19: You're right, I didn't.
20: She totally wanted to bang me, dude.
4: Yeah, right.
19: I've heard that before.
4: Oh, yeah. So you're going to take me out for lessons, Ryan?
20: Let's go, all dude. Right,
19: yeah. Oh, wow. I mean, I don't know. In your current state, I think you better just settle it down.
20: Hey, Dave, they do make flip-flop golf shoes. You'd be into that.
19: Oh, amazing.
5: Wow. What?
19: Amazing.
5: Flip-flop golf shoes?
19: Never heard of
5: it. They're made for you.
19: How can that even be possible? Oh, my God.
4: How do they do zoomy golf sandals? And flip flow. I think I'd wear actually.
19: Oh, slip on.
5: You have to wear shoes. You can't wear golf.
19: Well, the thing is, we can't have Dave. Like, Dave is going to do a swing.
4: I think I want to get back into it.
19: Keep him grounded.
4: I think I want to get back because I like being outside, and
19: I can understand it if you like being outside. It's something to do outside. It is something to do outside.
4: It just aggravated me to the point where I gave it up.
19: Well, and that won't get any better.
4: Bad.
19: No, that won't get any better. Not for a long time.
5: Do you have a lot of friends at golf?
4: Yeah, and my son golfs, so I would like to go out with him.
19: My son golfs all the time. I feel not bad at all not going with him.
4: I'm going to get these men's Air Jordan Mule golf shoes.
19: I saw those.
20: I saw a guy wearing those this weekend.
4: There you go. He'd just a little
5: super
4: slip
5: cool
4: on.
5: In those.
20: Yeah.
4: Lisa?
19: Better than those other ones he's got.
4: Yeah, 14 ordered.
11: We can just drive the cart.
4: What do you mean?
11: That just to be outside. You don't have to play the game.
5: You can just be outside.
11: Go for the ride.
19: It's really weird to be like, hey guys, I heard all four of you guys are gonna go golfing. Let me come drive the cart. There isn't room.
4: No, there was a father son golf tournament this year that Aiden and all his buddies were in, and I was
19: Oh, no, but I'm not. I'll tell you what. One of my all-time most hated things is doing like an event, a golf event where I haven't golfed in a really long time. And it's going to be like three dads at golf all the time.
4: Right.
19: And me who I, you know.
4: Well, that's what I said. And that's it. That's exactly what it was. Like guys that golf every week going out. I'm like, I'm not going to go.
5: It's hard to take it up later. Like, you know what I mean? Like, to get good. Because it takes a long time, right? It's to practice.
4: Yeah, some people golf all their life.
5: Mm-hmm.
19: Yeah.
4: I'm sure Ryan has the powers to teach me.
19: Ryan, when did you start?
20: I don't know, like when I was 5 or 6.
5: See? Oh my God. That's, what, yeah. that's when you start, not now.
20: Yeah.
5: It's tough. I mean, you can't start now. I'm not discouraging, but it's just.
20: Yeah, hard. Start it up. It's Let's hard. Do it, dude. Right.
19: My dad never golfed until he was like 28.
5: Okay.
19: He never ever went. And then my mom's dad got him into it. And then he was obsessed with it and got pretty good. But.
5: So you, it can happen.
19: It can happen.
4: I mean, there's older than that.
19: But yeah. difference. There's a big difference there.
4: It's also, just the most frustrating thing.
20: Dave, you are like the guy I would draw up for country club life.
5: Oh, yeah.
20: Oh, you
5: yeah.
20: would love well, a country the, club.
19: Yeah,
20: would,
19: I think he wants to definitely. Join a country club more than golf. Yeah.
4: Oh, I want to golf. I want to get out there.
19: God, it's awful.
4: I just don't want to embarrass myself.
5: Well, but a country club is so...
19: I know,
5: dude, like the last place on earth I'd want to be is a country club.
19: I know, but Dave's got to go to galas and he's dealing with all these folks all the time, so he might as well just join. Might as well just jump right in.
4: Here's a guy, 48-year-old Father of the Year candidate in Japan. His name is being withheld after a story went public during his climb of Mount Fuji. A couple of days ago, he took on the climb with his 7-year-old and 13-year-old sons.
19: What? You can climb a mountain with a 7-year-old?
4: He did.
19: Okay.
4: At the climb's sixth station, about 8,000 feet above sea level, the youngest boy was tired. So he left him there and continued along with the oldest boy.
0: You wait here.
4: The trip up to the summit and back to the sixth station takes 7.5 hours, and the 7-year-old kid just had to wait there for every minute of it. While the kid was waiting, the cops were called, and the father was ordered to return to get his son after reaching the 8th station. There's 10 stations in all.
19: Oh, my God.
4: Later, the father admitted he made a bad decision and deeply regretted it.
19: I'm not bringing my 7-year-old to climb a gigantic mountain, guys.
5: And leaving them there?
19: You know, I mean, I understand it. Like, we've come all this way.
4: I know, but you can't do that. You can just abandon it. It's your child. It's not a
5: don't
4: bunny.
5: Don't have kids. You want to climb a mountain.
19: I get it. You know, it's like a kid like always wanting to stop on a road trip. Oh, boy. Why'd I bring this child?
5: It's a bit different, though.
19: You know?
4: It's totally different than abandoning them on a snowy mountaintop.
19: So, obviously, other people were climbing the mountain at the same time, and they just see this kid alone.
4: A 7-year-old alone.
11: I thought about leaving Scott back at Hocking Hills.
4: Just let him
11: want to walk. I had to give him piggybacks up the switchbacks and stuff.
19: No.
11: I was like, buddy.
19: Nope.
11: You can live with the Bigfoot down here.
19: Yeah.
11: But I did it.
4: No, you got to take
11: back
4: your kid.
11: Up the hill.
4: You got to take your kid.
19: Mm.
4: You can't just leave them.
19: You hate it.
4: And this seems like it's just something that's going to fade away eventually, but there are still some people keeping manual driving alive. Here's that story from CBS.
21: At Ferrari Driving School in New York City, a humble Volkswagen is a rolling classroom for student Erica Neal.
22: Let's go to reverse. Excellent.
21: She's behind the wheel of a manual transmission car for the first time ever.
23: I think we're going to be okay.
22: Yes, we are.
21: Getting a lesson from instructor Oz Ocasio.
22: On average, about 4 hours, we'll get someone going. You know, enough to where they can not stall and drive safely.
21: Using a stick and clutch pedal was once required if you wanted to drive. And long after automatics arrived, many considered it a survival skill.
23: My grandfather encouraged me to learn how to drive stick. He said that it's important for women to know how to navigate any situation in case you're in an emergency.
21: Those days are largely in the rearview mirror. According to a new EPA report, in 2025, just 0.6% of new cars for sale in the U.S. had manual transmissions, an all-time low. That's down from more than a third of new cars in 1980. For diehards, sticks are now a selling point in a handful of vehicles, like the Ford Mustang and the Toyota Tacoma pickup.
22: We get about 30 to 40 a month, I want to say.
21: Oz says he still teaches plenty of people who want to keep the tradition humming.
22: Just very gently come off the clutch.
19: Are you serious?
21: Even those who grew up driving sticks can still learn a thing or two.
22: Shift.
24: There you go.
22: There you
24: Not
22: go.
24: Very smooth, but...
22: No, listen. It's been 15 17 years. It's give yourself a break.
21: Yeah. Neil hopes to be ready for a trip to Greece.
22: Erica did wonderful.
21: Where she says driving a manual rental car could save real money.
23: It's more cost effective, but it's important to know how to do it first.
21: Getting into gear with an old school skill that's growing rare on American roads. Bradley Blackburn, CBS News, New York.
19: What's crazy for me was driving the manual over in the UK.
4: On the other side.
19: Because you're shifting with the wrong hand and everything is insane.
5: Yeah,
19: it was very, very challenging. I did not expect that. It is awesome. I mean, I love it. It's also, at times, hate it.
5: There's the skill, like, there's not a lot of opportunities. Like they just said, the new vehicles, there's hardly
4: 0.6%.
5: I don't even know.
19: No, like to me though, it's like, you know, like if you wanted to buy a car that was an older car, you know.
5: I had to learn because my first car was that.
19: So. Me too. Same. But mine was a rocket. That thing was a rocket. That's why, I mean, when you're talking a Chevette.
5: Wow, you're rocking.
19: It's got VET right in there.
4: Manual Chevette.
19: A manual yellow Chev VET.
4: So out here he comes.
19: Yeah. Oh, here comes Chuck and his VET.
4: The Lady Slayer.
19: Oh, my God. Put the seat down. Lay down flat again by myself.
4: It's unfortunate.
19: It saw more action than it should have. I'll say that.
4: Oh, okay.
19: All right.
4: Well, kudos to you.
19: Thank God.
4: We'll take a break. When we come back, what did a crazy man do to a woman's car? What hurtful birthday message was written on a woman's plate? And what creative thing is a guy doing to keep trash off his property? All that and more coming up after this.
1: Previously on Dave and Chuck the Freak.
4: A Cleveland Burger King employee was held at gunpoint by a pissed off customer because they got a deal.
6: I was taking this guy's order. The order came up to $8 and he actually like, my order can't be right. It should be like $11. And I'm like trying to explain to him that we had a promotion going on.
7: After that, the customer sped off. But about a minute later, he pulled back around to the drive-thru window. That's when he pulled out a gun and threatened to kill him.
6: The whole time I was just like, well, if you're going to do it like you don't scare me or anything like that. Like, what if he did shoot me and kill me? And, you know, I have 10 kids. I'd have been leaving all my.
4: What?
19: Whoa, no wonder. That's where I was like, you think I'm afraid to die? I have 10 kids. Yeah. Kill me. Do it twice. Give me the gun. Hand me the gun. I'll do it.
4: Yeah. It does make sense. At first, it didn't add up, but now.
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4: 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And after all,

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2: I gotta let Al know that his office, it gives me the creeps.
3: That's good to let him know.
2: I walked by it today and it was just that clock ticking and I was like, ooh.
4: You got a shiver.
2: It gave me the chills today.
4: I can't even really look that way too much. Yeah. It's just like there's a clock in there every
5: describe
4: day.
5: Describe what about Al's office gives you the creeps.
2: Was a noise coming from it?
3: Yeah.
2: And I looked and it was just this clock looking back at me.
3: And there's like an eerie glow of his weird plant lights.
2: Yeah. You know how there's like an abandoned house at the end of the street and you're like, boo. That's the kind of feeling I got.
4: No offense. Like,
6: for the record also, I don't have an office. I have a sublease on Chuck's office.
3: Yeah, that's true. I've thought of getting some of my stuff out of there because I feel like a lot of my stuff is in the way of more clocks.
2: Clock Ian Falcon in there.
3: I've been clock blocking him this whole time. Yeah. I don't want a clock block a guy.
2: I don't even want to say that.
1: Dave and Chuck the Freak. Previously on Dave and Chuck the Freak.
7: This person says, I consider myself kinky because I'm into CNC, consensual non-consent.
3: Oh, okay, yeah.
7: I thought at first that CNC was, they were into CNC Music Factory, and that's a whole other...
4: No. That's a weird kink.
3: No.
4: That, can only, I can only get off see, to that.
3: That's my limit.
8: Oh.
3: All right, so, guess it's a little me time. I tie you up.

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4: Audi low 57. Mostly sunny skies for tomorrow, high 82. Right now, it's 62 degrees.
3: Dave and Chuck the Freak on TikTok at Dave and Chuck the Freak.
4: We're back here with you on Dave and Chuck the Freak. If you hear us tell you that Ryan has left his wife for Chiefs superstar Patrick Mahomes, you'll know why. Dude has the greatest at-home candy setup you've ever seen.
5: Oh my goodness.
4: Ryan is weird. He does not like chocolate.
1: No.
4: But he loves sugar candy.
5: Look at this, dude.
4: Look at the setup. It's like a candy store in their house. That's probably not great for the kids.
1: No, that's what I was just thinking.
4: All that really candy, bad. That easily accessible.
5: This is what my house looked like.
4: Before the diabetic?
5: Yeah.
4: Before diabetes hit?
5: No, like when I was growing up, even my friends were like, dude, we got to go to your place.
4: You always had candy?
5: The Breister. Not candy. He had all of the boxes full of treats, all the King Dongs,
4: all the Hostess stuff,
5: cupcakes, donuts. He had those powdered donuts on lockdown in a drawer way up high. we got those down every time. Swiss rolls to your heart's content.
4: And they used to be good back then.
5: The good ones, you know, in the big plastic case you could barely get open. You know it.
4: Oh, this is like a candy shop.
5: Yeah, this just looks like a bulk food store.
1: Yeah.
6: My kids would be dead.
4: Oh, my God.
6: They love it so much. I'd have to have it locked down, but then you'd see Scott just breaking the glass with something.
7: Kids would be dead.
4: Ryan would be. Oh, yeah. He'd be joining Diabetes Chuck over there.
7: Oh. Hey, when I get over, where are you going to be, Ryan? You know where I'm going to be. Sitting in front of that candy, baby.
4: It's way too much.
1: Yeah.
5: My problem would be that I would not have been able to just stop myself. I'd be munching on that stuff.
4: Oh, no.
5: Oh, like all day, all night. It wouldn't stop.
7: Yeah, it's more of a selection issue for me of what they have there. Licorice, M&M's, and what are white Kit Kats?
4: I don't know what white Kit Kats are.
5: You never had a white Kit Kat? It's white chocolate Kit Kats, dude.
4: Oh, is it?
5: Yeah.
4: Oh.
5: And they're delicious. They're delicious.
4: And then over here, it's just all
6: gumdrops.
5: Hershey's Kisses.
4: Sour Patch Kids.
5: Are those Skittles. Banana ones?
4: Skittles.
5: Are those Runts on the far right?
6: Those might be Skittles.
4: No, those are Skittles.
5: Oh, Skittles.
6: And then
5: Skittles.
6: Dots in the middle.
4: Dots, Sour Patch Kids.
5: Dots.
4: Hershey's Kisses.
5: I mean, it's, you know, he could have spent a bit more money.
4: Oh, stop.
6: Let's get this in here.
4: Yeah, that's the last thing we need.
1: That's all
4: we
1: you
4: had
1: do
4: about
1: is
4: this much in here, and it was eaten in 3 days.
6: I'm so sorry.
5: He just wants to eat free candy.
6: I want free everything.
4: I know.
7: Speaking of that, where's our next shipment, dude?
4: Speak to the guy at Mondelez.
5: Yeah, come on, Mondelez.
4: Come on, Mr. Mondelez.
6: I saw those chews in the wild.
5: You saw the chews.
6: He told me he saw the chews, and then I saw the chews in the wild.
5: And I'd have a hard time not buying the chews if I came face to face with them.
6: They're good.
4: This is no good for anyone, though.
1: No.
4: Not that much candy.
5: No.
4: Coming up, what did a crazy man do to a woman's car? What hurtful message was written on a woman's plate and sucks to be old? On the way.
8: Sir, news from the underground.
4: Well, I'm Dave Hunter. Time now for a check of the news. Just going to start with something else.
5: I know, that's fine.
4: Backtrack a bit. Anyway, mental health seems to be a troubling issue.
5: Why would you say that?
4: A couple of stories to get to. The first, some guy, obviously out of his mind, climbed above the St. Louis big cat habitat. We're not going to be able to go to zoos anymore.
5: No, we're not.
1: We can't handle it.
4: We can't get close to them at all.
5: I'm fine with just allowing the animals to kill them. But just don't put the animal down.
4: Right.
5: They always put the animal
4: down.
5: Don't
4: put the animal down. It's not their fault.
5: You jump into a lion's den.
4: It's like you
5: den.
4: Toss roast beef in there to them. What are they supposed to
5: do? It's just a living piece of roast beef to them.
4: Here's the story.
0: in the tiger enclosure.
9: It's not every day you see an adult man dangling his legs off the edge of the big cat enclosure at the St. Louis Zoo.
10: It's just, it's very confusing on why you would do that in the first place. Oh. Like, it's almost like you're setting yourself up as bait.
9: St. Louis resident and animal lover Isabel Mikovic was shocked when I showed her the video.
10: Those cats, they can become, like, very territorial, very aggressive pretty quickly, too.
11: What's your reaction to seeing that?
12: Well, he looks like he's having a good time, but it looks scary. I wouldn't do that.
0: Oh, now he's gonna lay down.
9: Zoo officials say the man climbed over a fence and onto a barrier wall just above the big cat country habitat. He sat there for a few minutes, thankfully not coming into contact with any animals.
13: It's a little disturbing that they could actually get to that location. It doesn't look easy to get to that location, so I don't, you know, must have made some effort to get over there.
9: St. Louis Zoo officials sent a statement saying, we are investigating this incident to determine what modifications might need to be made so that similar situations don't happen in the future.
0: They caught him.
9: The man was unharmed and quickly taken into custody by zoo security.
13: Oh, I'm really glad no one was hurt, because you do hear sort of horror stories every now and then from other zoos.
10: Don't mess with the animals in general.
9: If you ever see something unusual with one of the animals or with other guests, zoo officials ask you to alert staff immediately.
4: Zoo cops. Are they harsher or less harsh than mall cops?
1: Zoo cops?
5: I think they would take their job extremely seriously.
4: You think so?
5: Yeah, because the lives of the animals are... they should all have to act like Ace Ventura.
4: Pet detective.
5: Yeah. That'd be my one stipulation. They'd have to dress like that, and they'd have to act like that. And then they'd have to be like, get out of there.
4: They don't mind a couple of free cheeseburgers from the old
5: Oh, do you think that is, those are actual zoo cops
4: These two, I believe.
1: Zoo cops. Yeah. A lot of pretzels at Detroit Zoo anyway. Yeah.
5: Dude.
6: Cheese sauce. He loves cheese sauce.
5: I'd have every single scene of me getting called, like a call coming in, is me throwing down a pretzel and cheese. Like to respond.
4: We got a problem at the big cat exhibit. And then run,
5: because I'd always have one.
4: You'd have cheese on you somewhere.
5: It'd be wild for me to show up to the, what's going on, what happened here, and I have
1: still
5: the
1: have it. You don't let it go. Yeah, you can't let that go.
5: No, you can't throw it. So away good,
4: and you know it. One more mental health issue here. This woman just pulling out of her driveway with her dog, and a crazy man's in her street.
5: Yeah, this happens. You get crazy.
4: Jumps on her car.
14: A woman and her golden retriever are leaving home in their red car. Suddenly, a barefoot man in the throes of what seems to be a mental health crisis appears in front of her, waving his arms and doing a funky dance. What he does next is unthinkable.
5: What I did next would have been unthinkable.
14: Jumping
5: as well.
14: On the hood, you can hear the woman's blood-curdling scream of terror. Then he smashes his foot through the windshield and runs across the roof before hopping off the back. She quickly races away to a neighbor's house. Oh. He appears to follow her before casually strolling off nothing has happened in the quiet cul-de-sac in Bellevue, Tennessee.
15: I had glass flying in my face and a leg through my windshield.
14: Tanya Neff says that she's grateful her neighbor was home.
15: It's so important to know your neighbors, because you never know when anything
5: I wouldn't have needed the neighbor.
1: Why don't you just drive off?
5: Why don't you just drive into him?
1: You know what I mean? Why do you get out of your car?
5: Why didn't you just drive into him?
4: I don't know. You're not supposed to drive into him either.
6: You're not?
4: No.
6: He's running on your car.
5: No, I'm driving into him.
4: I mean, if you're not currently under threat.
5: No, but I could go and turn around, and then, boy, if he... I'd be like, come on! No.
4: You're going to call him towards your car. Also caught on cam. Mm. And then you're in the bogey.
6: Come over here. Was someone else in the car with her?
4: The dog.
5: The dog.
4: Her golden retriever.
5: Yeah, the dog. Ooh, she left the dog.
4: She abandoned.
6: That's
4: strange. Don't abandon your dog.
6: Yeah. I mean,
5: the thing is, the golden isn't going to do anything. The golden's just going to be like, I have a crazy friend outside. Let's see if I can pet him, maybe, or he'll give me some pets.
4: But mom just screamed and ran off.
5: I know.
4: The golden's like, what?
5: I know.
4: When we come back, what hurtful birthday message was written on a woman's dessert plate?
5: I love this.
4: No, I'm not. I don't know.
5: I don't know what it is.
4: I don't know if you'll let it.
5: Okay. I love the idea of doing this.
4: How
5: to
4: did
5: Dave.
4: A bear crash a couple's anniversary getaway? And it sucks to be old. Still to come on Dave and Chuck the Freak.
5: Uh-oh.
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18: My great-grandfather was a Houdini perv because they had him in a convalescent home, and he would at night wander around into the women's rooms, so they finally had to start restraining him. Mm-hmm. But every morning they'd find him wandering around because he kept Houdini'ing out of the restraints, and he'd still go in these women's rooms at night.
4: So he's like the filthy old Harry Houdini.
18: Yeah, exactly.
1: So again, crushing my old person dreams in the convalescent home, and I got Houdini over here.
5: 3, 2, 1, poof, there goes the restraints, Lise.
1: How did you get in here?
5: I can't tell you my secret, but watch this. I'm going to make my pants disappear. Where did they go?
4: Maybe he was like some sort of magician or something.
5: My tail's a long one. Trained under Harry Houdini before he died. I learned all of his secret tricks. I'm the great Dick Houdini.
4: Yeah, Lisa's dream of just getting old and not having to worry is just
1: crushed. Yeah, that happened.
16: It's Dave and Chuck the Freak.
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Hot pursuit, fiery auto crashes. Some will die in hot pursuit while sifting through my ashes. Some will fall in love with life and drink it from a fountain that is pouring like an avalanche coming down the mountain.

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2: And sunny 84 on Thursday. Right now in Metro Detroit, 63.
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2: Back here with you on Dave and Chuck the Freak. Well, I'm sure you've seen it. You've been out to dinner with someone and it's their birthday and they bring a little birthday dessert for them and they write a little message on the plate.
3: Mm-hmm.
2: Sometimes it's happy birthday or it's an anniversary, whatever. This one a little different. A woman is baffled by a hurtful birthday dessert message at a local restaurant.
4: Oh boy.
2: In New Jersey.
4: Mm-hmm.
2: What was written on the plate? That's the question that they are posing. And I will share with you as we get to it here and get the story on this one next from CBS New York. Here's the details.
4: As soon as we find it. There it is.
5: My family, angry. My friends are angry. But me, I'm just baffled.
6: It's the birthday memory Antonia Sinibaldi was not expecting to make.
4: No.
6: It was back on June 20th when she, along with friends and family, went out to celebrate her 29th birthday at the restaurant Blue on the Hudson in Weehawken. Sinibaldi, who is a singer-songwriter, was diagnosed with a cervical spinal injury when she was 2 years old, the result of a car accident involving a drunk driver. She has relied on a motorized wheelchair and ventilator for most of her life. On this evening in June, when it was time for dessert, she was served a message that was far from sweet.
5: On my plate, they said what it said.
6: What it said was, "Happy birthday, wheelchair." A message that stunned the table and the birthday girl.
5: Took me by surprise. I shouldn't be reminded of something that I already know.
6: Sinibaldi said they called management over for an explanation.
5: Yeah, just me more drinks. More drinks, more drinks. What good would that do?
6: In a statement to CBS News New York, a spokesperson for Blue on the Hudson said management was deeply saddened by what occurred, apologizing for what it describes as an unfortunate mistake, saying in part, the word wheelchair was used as a reference to identify where a birth...
2: That's it.
3: Oh,
2: so the idiot in the kitchen, someone wrote down happy birthday for the person in the wheelchair. Or like they
3: just
2: normally
3: so
2: say,
3: you know,
2: like
3: who
2: blonde
3: it is.
2: Or wheelchair or guy with beard.
3: So you can identify who it is.
2: But the idiot in the kitchen wrote down, happy birthday, wheelchair.
3: People are so stupid.
6: Birthday dessert with a candle should be delivered. Unfortunately, that notation was misunderstood and was written on the plate itself. There was absolutely no malicious or disrespectful intent behind that notation.
7: What would you like the owners of the restaurant to know?
5: And that's a dangerous question.
6: While she says it was hurtful, the 29-year-old is hoping the incident is a teaching moment for the restaurant and others.
5: Don't bring my disability in every sentence. That's what people they should know.
6: Since the incident, management tells us that they have made an attempt to contact Antonia directly to apologize, but have not been successful. Now, as far as Antonia's concerned, she says she's never going back to Blue on the Hudson again.
4: No, sure. I don't think so.
8: Sure.
4: That's terrible. I hope her singing career takes off better than that. I mean, now some attention's on her.
2: She's hard to understand.
4: I was picking up on that.
2: I got a horrible thing written on my birthday plate.
4: What was that, Dave?
2: Happy birthday, big, tall, dumbass in plastic shoes? What?
4: Oh, my God.
2: How rude,
4: terrible.
2: Chuck.
4: Oh, they didn't mean it.
2: You
4: oh,
2: wrote that down.
4: No, I didn't mean it. I was just saying you were the guy
2: big,
4: in the plastic
2: tall, dumbass
4: shoes.
2: shoes. Plastic shoes.
4: That wasn't supposed to be there.
2: How do you even fit all that on the plate around the dessert?
4: It took a long time. I had to find a giant plate.
2: Ugh.
4: But I found one. And
2: rude.
4: I
2: I'm going straight to the news.
4: I know.
2: That's just how we identified him. It was never supposed to be on his plate.
4: No, he is the tall dumbass in the plastic shoes. God. That's not my fault. I mean, you are not allowed to do that job anymore.
2: No.
4: You can't. No.
2: You can't. Like Jason's happy birthday, Ginger Jew. Like you couldn't.
4: Yes,
2: you
4: no.
2: couldn't ever.
8: No, just said Mazel Tov on it. Because you've gotten me that before.
4: Oh, yeah. That's
8: congratulations.
4: True.
8: Your birthday.
3: It doesn't make sense.
2: Mazel Tov. Nah. It does mean congratulations. It's your birthday.
8: Congratulations.
2: Wow, you made it another day. That's perfect.
4: Right.
8: Happy birthday, Ginger Jew.
4: Yeah.
8: I'll expect it tomorrow.
4: Yeah. Mm-hmm. It'd be like if it was just said, like, yarmulke.
3: Mm. Yeah.
4: Like, that's odd.
8: Ginger, man.
4: That's really odd to put on there, you know?
2: Ryan's would be happy birthday, golf dad.
4: He'd love that, though.
9: Yeah, take that one. Bad.
8: Happy birthday, mustache.
2: Mustache. Big balls.
10: I got to stay out of this one. I got a little baby coming on the way. I can't comment on this story.
4: Yeah, no, true.
2: Oh, that's true.
4: That is so true.
2: Yep, stay.
4: Can't do that. No.
8: That was a tough one.
4: Right.
8: That was
4: you're right.
8: You are absolutely right. Yeah.
11: You never think it's going to be you, and then it's you, and now it's this.
4: Yep.
8: Happy birthday, wheelchair.
4: Yeah.
8: I wasn't ready for it. I wasn't.
4: I thought maybe it was someone English, like not their first language,
10: or like friends messing with their buddy. I have a friend who's got one ear, and we would do that, like happy birthday one ear or something.
4: But I guess yeah I don't think she took it great.
3: No
2: she didn't.
3: No,
4: happy birthday.
2: Wish her all the best with her singing
4: wheelchair. That's tough feat. I can't with the feet.
2: It's all right. Happy birthday to her.
4: Okay. I'm nervously clicking my pen.
2: I know you are. We'll eliminate this from the screen. Then. And a couple's anniversary getaway took a wild turn when a bear strolled into a Gatlinburg tea shop and began rummaging through the merchandise before jumping up on the counter.
4: Oh, boy.
2: This was the couple there that was in beautiful Gatlinburg to celebrate their anniversary. And this bear came strolling into the old shop. Man.
12: I like what you've done to the place.
2: Victoria Poyle and Joshua Card were visiting Gatlinburg to celebrate their 7th anniversary. They stopped at the Spice and Tea Exchange. That's when an unexpected visitor joined them.
3: The bear was pissed. He picked a tea shop.
2: I know.
3: Oh, it's like, what? Where's the good stuff?
2: It probably smells okay.
4: It smells okay.
3: There's a smell.
2: It does. Then it's just tea at the end of the day.
4: Better have some crackers in here.
3: Look, he looks mad.
2: I know. He's like demanding at the counter, where are these good smells?
4: I'd be like looking around trying to like give him something good so he doesn't kill me. And there's nothing. There's just nothing.
2: They took the guidance they had heard to back away from bears. But as they stepped away, the bear just came further into the store.
4: Yep.
2: Got behind the register. Luckily, that's when they were able to access an emergency exit. The bear did tear into a sweet tea blend.
4: Yeah.
2: Before leaving, was probably disgusted. What is that? An employee from a neighboring store sounded an air horn. It didn't bother the bear at all.
4: No, it's a Gatlinburg.
2: I think these Gatlinburg bears, they're used to everything now.
4: Yeah, like they're like, used to horns.
2: Out of here with your air horn.
4: Like, what are you going to do? He actually sold 3 couples some tea when he was behind the counter. He was like, boop, boop, boop. Rang them up.
2: I'll ring you up.
4: Yeah.
2: I know this system.
4: They're different bears.
2: They are. They're tourist bears.
4: Yeah.
2: They know.
4: Yeah.
2: It was a wild experience, though, for their anniversary to be face-to-face with a bear.
4: Yeah, that's crazy.
2: We'll take a break. When we come back in just a moment, it sucks to be old. What happened to an 83-year-old that went fishing alone?
4: Oh, no.
2: We'll explain after this.
13: Previously on Dave and Chuck the Freak.
2: The mayor of a small town in Iowa, he decided to pose nude for a calendar. Although some people don't mind it, others are quite upset. Here's the story.
14: Creston's nearly naked mayor posing with a baked chicken received almost a dozen emails from people offended. And while it was all just in good fun, it was also for a good cause. Carol sent KCCI a statement saying, I can understand some people not getting the joke and feeling offended. But in the end, we've raised $220.
9: Trying to support small business, and I think Gabe's a down-to-earth guy.
4: So is it like someone who saw that is like, I get a weird feeling when I look at Mayor Gabe. I get a weird feeling like I want to eat his chicken. Like I want to get down on my knees and just take a big bite of that chicken.
15: Love a man with a well-manicured beard and gorgeous eyes. Fit.
16: What are you saying, Jim?
15: I'm saying I love the calendar.
16: That's not what it sounded like to me, Jim. You love him.
15: I do. And like a normal, like his policies way.
16: I'm not afraid to admit that 200 of those dollars are my dollars.
17: You bought that many calendars, Jim?
13: It's Dave and Chuck the Freak.
17: Freak, we're here till 10:30, and then Boston's Rock sounds like this. Boston's Rock sounds like this. Boston's Rock sounds like this. And it's commercial free next on the home of Dave and Chuck the Freak. 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
8: Just a heads up, I had some medication and it's kind of worn off, so I may have to head back to the muscle relaxant.
4: Yeah,
8: maybe,
4: man.
8: Another muscle relaxant Wednesday.
19: Coming up, women are being warned about putting freshness balls in their lady bits.
4: Mm-hmm.
19: What's this all about? A lot to get to as we continue on Dave and Chuck the Freak.
4: Your forecast for today, scattered snow showers and a high of 23. What happened?
3: I just looked over at Dave because he's and I looked over at him and he winked at me.
4: Hilarious thing is, Lisa took one of these pills. Nothing. Didn't even take any back pain away. Dave is high right now.
16: He gave her a wink.
4: Yeah. I'm like, what did I miss?
13: Sorry. It's Dave and Chuck the Freak.

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1: Partly cloudy overnight tonight, low near 57. Sunshine again tomorrow, high 82. Mostly sunny Wednesday, high 83. Sunny on Thursday, high 84. Right now, it's 63 degrees.
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2: I'm not telling a soul.
1: First of all, tell people.
2: Okay.
1: Remember to take your hearing aids.
2: I'm leaving the...
3: Can I be honest? If you have a hearing aid person in your life, they never bring them anywhere.
1: Remember to take your cell phone.
4: Yeah, that would help.
1: Remember to take a flashlight because now it's nighttime.
2: I see great at night.
1: This 83-year-old took none of it.
2: I have no supplies. I didn't bring a fishing rod.
1: On Tawas Lake.
4: Tawas Lake.
3: Oh, no.
2: Help!
1: Thankfully, troopers and a DNR officer found him. He was stuck in tall wild rice. Nope, that's not him. Here he is. This is it. This is there.
3: Burying us now.
1: There you go.
2: I'm in the rice.
1: You go, if you listen, rice. We gotta listen.
2: I'm in the rice. Listen.
5: He's right in the thick of it.
1: He's in the tall wild rice. What went wrong with him?
2: I feel like he's going to get run over.
1: They know him. They can see him.
5: With them.
1: Thank God they saw him. Where are they? In wild rice.
5: Wild rice. We have wild rice.
1: Damn.
2: Yeah. Hey.
1: He doesn't know. He can't hear them.
6: Just want to send you a message.
7: Hey, firm, we'll get him checked out.
6: There.
4: Oh, my.
1: How did I get my boat there?
3: Oh, I don't know.
6: Central, all right. Number 6, we're clear on the last. We'll be turning around.
8: Bad idea.
1: Yeah.
4: Oh, boy.
8: How the heck did you get all the way up into here with that motor?
1: He can't hear him. He can't hear him, but he's fine. There he is there.
3: I think he was fine. I don't even know if he wanted to be looked for.
4: He didn't want to be found.
3: Yeah, I mean, it doesn't.
5: What's he just gonna go? I think his
3: family. I think his family. We can't find our grandpa. He's out there somewhere. We don't know where he is. He was just night fishing. No problem.
7: Yeah, I think there's only one reason you go off into the wild rice at night. Good night.
1: The final good night.
7: Even they were like, how the hell did you get here?
1: How did he get there?
2: I'm trying to die. Let a man die the way he wants to go.
1: No
2: in the
1: hearing
2: wild.
1: Aids, no cell phone.
2: I
1: no
2: hate all that garbage.
1: None of it. None of it. Just
2: I got
1: him.
2: My fanny pack loaded to the gills.
1: Lucky they got him. Lucky
3: they
1: got
3: found him.
1: And that's going to do it for us on this Monday. Stay safe, and we'll talk to you next time on Dave and Chuck the Freak.
9: I think everyone should say penis so we can take away the negative power of the word. Yeah? So everybody?
10: Penis.
11: Penis.
12: Penis.
13: Penis.
14: Penis.
15: Penis.
16: Penis.
17: Penis.
18: Penis.
19: Penis. Penis.
1: Penis.
16: Penis.
17: Penis.
3: Penis.
15: Penis.
5: Penis.
1: Penis.
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1: Were you trying to get crazy with this, eh? 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
1: The Honey Boo Boo sister, Pumpkin, started an OnlyFans. 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
3: Oh, God. Look at the sides. 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
2: Oh.
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1: Yeah. 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
2: How do I say this? How do I say this?
4: That's it. She's the only one showing side badge.
2: She is.
5: That's how she makes all
1: her
5: money.
1: Specialty. That's her specialty.
2: That's big enough for me to bang. 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

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Once an hour, or every other hour, we forget sometimes, we like to remind you of all the different ways you can listen. Chances are you're using one of them right now. 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